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20: Here's your Kicks Country forecast from the Weatherology Weather Center. Mainly cloudy skies expected tonight. Lows around 46. North winds 8 to 15 miles per hour. Bright sunshine expected tomorrow. Daytime highs approaching 62. Lows level off around 43. Tomorrow night, clear skies. That's your forecast. I'm Kix 101.1 meteorologist Laura Lockwood. Right now, it's 57 degrees.
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6: Here's your Kix Country forecast from the Weatherology Weather Center. Mainly cloudy skies expected tonight. Lows around 46. North winds 8 to 15 miles per hour. Bright sunshine expected tomorrow. Daytime highs approaching 62. Lows level off around 43. Tomorrow night, clear skies. That's your forecast. I'm Kix 101.1 meteorologist Laura Lockwood. Right now, 55.
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19: Here's your Kix Country forecast from the Weatherology Weather Center. Lows dip down to about 46 tonight, under

0: partly cloudy skies, northerly winds, 8 to 15 miles per hour. Bright sunshine expected tomorrow, daytime highs approaching 62. Clear skies tomorrow night, lows level off around 43. That's your forecast. I'm KIX 101.1 meteorologist Laura Lockwood. Currently, it's 55 degrees.
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6: Here's your Kix Country forecast from the Weatherology Weather Center. Lows dip down to about 46 tonight under partly cloudy skies. Northerly winds 8 to 15 miles per hour. Bright sunshine expected tomorrow. Daytime highs approaching 62. Clear skies tomorrow night. Lows level off around 43. That's your forecast. I'm Kix 101.1 meteorologist Laura Lockwood. Currently, it's 55 degrees.
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13: Here's your Kix Country forecast from the Weatherology Weather Center. Lows dip down to about 46 tonight under partly cloudy skies, northerly winds 8 to 15 miles per hour. Bright sunshine expected tomorrow, daytime highs approaching 62. Clear skies tomorrow night, lows level off around 43. And that's your forecast. I'm Kix 101.1 meteorologist Laura Lockwood. Right now, 54.
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13: Here's your Kix Country forecast from the Weatherology Weather Center. Lows dip down to about 46 tonight under partly cloudy skies, northerly winds, 8 to 15 miles per hour. Bright sunshine expected tomorrow, daytime highs approaching 62. Clear skies tomorrow night, lows level off around 43. That's your forecast. I'm Kix 101.1 meteorologist Laura Lockwood. Right now, 54.
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11: 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We've got William Byron, who will win stage number one. Marcin Hosemar ducks to the inside now. Chase Briscoe goes to the high side.
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14: Here's your Kicks Country forecast from the Weatherology Weather Center. Lows dip down to about 46 tonight under partly cloudy skies, northerly winds 8 to 15 miles per hour. Bright sunshine expected tomorrow, daytime highs approaching 62. Clear skies tomorrow night, lows level off around 43. That's your forecast. I'm Kicks 101.1 meteorologist Laura Lockwood. Right now, 52.
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13: Here's your Kix Country forecast from the Weatherology Weather Center. Lows dip down to about 45. Tonight, under partly cloudy skies, winds out of the north, 8 to 15 miles per hour. Tomorrow, high of 62. 43 tomorrow night. Sunny skies and dry. Saturday and Sunday, mid-60s. Saturday, upper 60s by Sunday. That's your forecast. I'm Kix 101.1 meteorologist Laura Lockwood. Currently, 52.
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8: With your Kix Country forecast from the Weatherology Weather Center. Lows dip down to about 45 tonight under partly cloudy skies, winds out of the north, 8 to 15 miles per hour. Tomorrow, high of 62. 43 tomorrow night. Sunny skies and dry, Saturday and Sunday, mid 60s, Saturday, upper 60s by Sunday. That's your forecast. I'm Kix 101.1 meteorologist Laura Lockwood. Right now, it's 50 degrees.
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11: Kix Country Forecast for the Weatherology Weather Center. Lows dip down to about 45. Tonight, under partly cloudy skies, winds out of the north, 8 to 15 miles per hour. Tomorrow, high of 62. 43 tomorrow night. Sunny skies and dry. Saturday and Sunday, mid-60s. Saturday, upper 60s by Sunday. That's your forecast. I'm Kix 101.1 meteorologist Laura Lockwood. Currently 48.
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9: Here's your Kicks Country forecast from the Weatherology Weather Center. Partly cloudy overnight, lows around 45. Winds out of the north, 8 to 15 miles per hour. Friday, 62. Friday night, lows around 43. Bright sunshine and dry, Saturday and Sunday, mid-60s, Saturday, upper

0: 60s by Sunday. That's your forecast. I'm Kix 101.1 meteorologist Laura Lockwood. Currently, it's 48 degrees.
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14: Kix Country Forecast from the Weatherology Weather Center. Partly cloudy overnight, lows around 45. Winds out of the north, 8 to 15 miles per hour. Friday, 62. Friday night, lows around 43. Bright sunshine and dry. Saturday and Sunday, mid-60s. Saturday, upper 60s by Sunday. That's your forecast. I'm Kix 101.1 meteorologist Laura Lockwood. Currently, it's 48 degrees.
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6: Here's your updated forecast brought to you by Quickstar, supporting local weather in communities across the state. 45 overnight under partly cloudy skies, winds out of the north, 8 to 15 miles per hour. Bright sunshine, Friday, high of 62. Lows dip down to about 43, Friday night, clear skies. That's your forecast. I'm Kix 101.1 meteorologist Laura Lockwood. Currently, it's 47 degrees.
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12: Here's your updated forecast brought to you by Quickstar, supporting local weather in communities across the state. 45 overnight under partly cloudy skies, winds out of the north, 8 to 15 miles per hour. Bright sunshine, Friday, high of 62. Lows dip down to about 43, Friday night, clear skies. That's your forecast. I'm Kix 101.1 meteorologist Laura Lockwood. Currently, it's 47 degrees.
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0: Grundy Center, Holland, Conrad, and the rest of Grundy County. 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
5: Here's your updated forecast brought to you by Quickstar, supporting local weather in communities across the state. 45 overnight under partly cloudy skies, winds out of the north, 8 to 15 miles per hour. Bright sunshine, Friday, high of 62. Lows dip down to about 43, Friday night, clear skies. That's your forecast. I'm Kix 101.1 meteorologist Laura Lockwood. Right now, 46.
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21: Here's your updated forecast brought to you by Quickstar. Supporting local weather in communities across the state. 45 overnight under partly cloudy skies. Winds out of the north, 8 to 15 miles per hour. Bright sunshine, Friday, high of 62. Lows dip down to about 43. Friday night, clear skies. That's your forecast. I'm Kix 101.1 meteorologist, Laura Lockwood. Right now, it's 45 degrees.
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1: He's a ranch hand in a pinch, man. 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
9: Here's your Kix Country forecast from the Weatherology Weather Center. Lulls up low around 45. Overnight, under partly cloudy skies, northwesterly winds 5 to 10 miles per hour. Daytime highs approaching 61. Friday, bright sunshine. Lulls up low around 43. Friday night, clear skies. Mid-60s. Saturday, upper 60s. Sunday. That's your forecast. I'm Kix 101.1 meteorologist Laura Lockwood. Currently, it's 47 degrees.
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16: For the Weatherology Weather Center, mainly clear skies, overnight lows around 46, northerly winds 5 to 10 miles per hour, bright sunshine expected Friday, daytime highs approaching 61, lows around 43, Friday night clear skies, mid-60s, Saturday upper 60s, Sunday. That's your forecast. I'm Kix 101.1 meteorologist Laura Lockwood, right now 47.
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10: With your Kix Country forecast from the Weatherology Weather Center. Mainly clear skies. Overnight, lows around 46. Northerly winds, 5 to 10 miles per hour. Bright sunshine expected. Friday, daytime highs approaching 61. Lows around 43. Friday night, clear skies. Mid-60s. Saturday, upper 60s. Sunday. That's your forecast. I'm Kix 101.1 meteorologist Laura Lockwood. Right now, it's 48 degrees.
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6: 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We've got William Byron, who will win stage number one. Larson Hosevar ducks to the inside now. Chase Briscoe goes to the high side.
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13: For the Weatherology Weather Center. Mainly clear skies. Overnight, lows around 46. Northerly winds, 5 to 10 miles per hour. Bright sunshine expected. Friday, daytime highs approaching 61. Lows around 43. Friday night, clear skies. Mid-60s, Saturday, upper 60s, Sunday. That's your forecast. I'm Kix 101.1 meteorologist Laura Lockwood. Currently, it's 46 degrees.
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3: Here's your Kix Country forecast from the Weatherology Weather Center. High is 61 today, under sunny skies, north winds 5 to 10 miles per hour. 43 tonight. Daytime highs approaching 66 tomorrow, mainly clear skies. Sunny skies and dry, Sunday and Monday, upper 60s, Sunday, mid-60s, by Monday. That's your forecast. I'm Kix 101.1 meteorologist Laura Lockwood. Right now, it's 45 degrees.
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0: College to the test as we look to send one lucky listener to see the Vibe Room Tour at Jack Tri Stadium next June. 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
2: Here's your Kix Country forecast from the Weatherology Weather Center. Lots of sunshine as we finish out the work week and head through our weekend. This high pressure will be a dominant weather feature for a good portion of our area. We'll see a high of 61 with lots of sunshine. Tonight, mainly clear, low near 43. Saturday, high of 66. That's your forecast. I'm Kix 101.1 meteorologist Laura Lockwood. Right now, 43.
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1: Good morning, Kicks Country. Welcome into the Morning Kickstart here on a finally Friday. That's right, we'll celebrate it coming up in the 7 o'clock hour. First up, though, Nashville Music Minute Preview, Brainbuster, news, traffic, weather, plus we'll get to that Friday Brownfield Report.
0: Knoxville, Boone, Iowa Falls, and the rest of Central Iowa. Thank you for making us number one for Iowa's best country. 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

0: 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Let's send it down to the newsroom with Zach Tomish. Happy Friday, Zach.
1: Good morning, David, and happy National Name Your Car Day. Iowa State University celebrated the installation of David Cook yesterday as the new president of the Ames School. Board of Regents President Robert Kramer presided over the ceremony.
2: By virtue of the authority vested in me as president of the Iowa Board of Regents,

0: It is with great pride and pleasure that I install you as the 17th president of Iowa State University of Science and Technology.
1: Kramer eventually put a symbolic chain around Cook's neck. Cook then delivered his address.
2: I'm humbled and profoundly grateful to be the 17th president of Iowa State University. And honestly, even when I say it, I get goosebumps all over again. So not quite sure what to think of this moment in so many different ways. But I will tell you, this moment it's very special for my family and me.
1: Cook is an Ames native and an Iowa State graduate who was selected by the Board of Regents in November of last year, had been the president of North Dakota State University since 2022. The Iowa legislature will convene in a special session today to consider an incentive package Governor Reynolds negotiated with an Indian company that plans to build a steel plant in southeast Iowa. Radio Iowa's O.K. Henderson reports.
3: Details of the plan were not publicly available late Thursday, but one lawmaker who spoke with a Radio Iowa affiliate estimated the package would provide Mesabi Metallics close to $1.4 billion. That would be the largest payout the state has made for a new manufacturing facility in Iowa. In a written statement, Governor Reynolds said Mesabi must meet the investment and job commitments it made for the proposed steel plant in Lee County before the tax credits are advanced.
1: It's been pretty evident for weeks that September was going to end up in the state record book for precipitation. The only question was the final total. State climatologist Justin Glisson says the preliminary numbers show a statewide average of about 8 inches of rain. That put last month as the fourth wettest September on record. For Iowa's Best Country, Kicks 101.1. I'm Zach Tomish.
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7: I'm Mark Dorenkamp with Agribusiness News on Brownfield. Ag groups are closely watching how the EPA and Department of Health and Human Services glyphosate review could impact product availability for farmers. Elizabeth Burns-Thompson with the Modern Ag Alliance says the pesticide is currently undergoing a mandatory 15-year labeling evaluation.
8: They go back in and they re-review the science. They re-review the application. There is an incredible amount of rigor that goes into product registrations.
7: The August soybean crush was the largest for the month on record. The USDA says 210 million bushels of beans were used to produce meal and oil, down 12 million from July, but up 12 million from August 2025. And demand for corn to be used in ethanol production continues to be solid. The USDA says 478 million bushels of corn were used to make fuel alcohol during August 2026, slightly more than in July and 4% above August 2025. Mark Dorenkamp, Brownfield.
9: Hey, it's Rob Sand. You may know me as the state auditor that uncovered a record amount of misspent taxpayer money, or the guy that uncovered the largest lottery rigging scheme in American history, or as the guy that loves pizza. But if we haven't met yet, let me introduce myself. I was raised in Decorah, where I learned to hunt and fish and learned right from wrong. Thanks, Mom and Dad. I'm married with two boys, 10 and 12, in Iowa public schools. Before I was state auditor, I was Iowa's chief public corruption prosecutor, prosecuting cases like the Iowa Film Office tax credit scandal. Now I'm running for governor because I love Iowa and I'm worried about the direction we're going in. Costs are too high, there's too much corruption, and cancer rates are out of control. I want to solve these problems and end the extreme partisanship on both sides standing in the way. So if you're looking for a new direction with more accountability, check out my plans at robsand.com. I'll be a governor for all and make Iowa not redder or bluer, but better and truer. Paid for by Rob Sand for Iowa.
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5: 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Taking a look at our forecast here for the day. Going to be a nice one out there in Kicks Country. A high of 61 degrees under bright sunshiny skies. Lows down to 43 tonight. Tomorrow, a high of 66. Lows down to 50 degrees. Sunday, a high of 67. Lows down to 43. And Monday, continued sunshine. A high of 64. Lows down to 46. And boy, what a tremendous weekend after all of that rain in September. That the first weekend in October going to be nice and sunny across Kicks Country. It's 44 this morning in Melbourne and Tama. 43 in Conrad and Boone. 41 this morning in Story City. 45 in Grinnell. 43 in Grundy Center and Nevada as well. 44 in State Center. 43 in Belle Plaine. 42 in Radcliffe. Outside the Kick Studios, 42 degrees as we get set for not only a Finally Friday, but also a Free Music Friday. More on that coming up in just a little bit. Brothers Osborne to get us started here on a Finally Friday. It Ain't My Fault. Iowa's Best Country on Kicks at 101.1.

Take a look at traffic here on your morning commute in and around Kix Country. Not a whole lot going on out there on the roadways this morning. Making our way into our 6 o'clock hour. Getting us started right here on a finally Friday morning. That's right. Coming up later today, we've got your opportunity to go see Zach Top. He's coming to Kix Country on October 8th. And we've got your opportunity to see the show for free. Just listen for that cue to call, as well as the beer slogan. Be the first to correctly name the beer slogan. You'll be off to see the show for free on October 8th. That's right. The Cold Beer and Country Music Tour is coming to Kix Country. We've got your chance to see the show for free. Just listen later on in the show for that cue to call and beer slogan. You'll be off to see the show for free. It's Hudson Westbrook, Painted You Pretty.

Hudson Westbrook painted you pretty. It's Iowa's Best Country on a Kixit Award Point One. Coming up at 7:20, it's our Nashville Music Minute with Nashville Don, everyone's favorite Nashville Don. And if he's not your favorite, at least he's mine, but he's also the only Nashville Don I know. But don't tell him that. Eric Church performing at the halftime show of the New Orleans Saints Atlanta Falcons game on Monday night. Also, Sony demands Cletus T. Judd take down one of his parody songs. Miranda Lambert was asked about an alleged bar fight. Miranda Lambert, ooh, feisty. Also, Luke Combs and his Category 10 restaurant in Vegas going to be opening up and welcoming guests here in the month of October. I know I would definitely be down to go to that, although I did already spend some time in Vegas this year, and I think once is enough for a good while anyway. All of that and more coming up during our Nashville Music Minute at 7:20 here on the Morning Kickstart. And if you ever missed the Nashville Music Minute,

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0: 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Laura, plenty of sunshine in the forecast this weekend.
1: Indeed. Lots of sunshine. Get all that vitamin D that you can. Temperature's a little cool for this time of the year, but not too bad. Pretty quiet, pretty dry forecast here. Not only for the weekend, but into next week. And we'll have a crack at seeing a few 70s next week as well. So hang in there. But it looks like a great weekend shaping up for us. We'll have lots of sunshine today, high 61. Tonight, low 43. Sunny Saturday, 66 for a high. Saturday night, clear, low 50. 66 Sunday, lots of sunshine. More sunshine on Monday and Tuesday as well. 64 Monday, 68 Tuesday. All in all, not too bad out there. Lots of sun, pretty dry weather. 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Fire up the grill, pile them high, and give your hungry fans something to cheer about. I'm meteorologist Laura Lockwood.
0: All right. Thanks, Laura. Coming up, we will get an information update down in the newsroom with Zach Tomish, and we'll play the Brain Buster here on the Morning Kickstart.
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0: Kelly Zimmerman religiously. It's Iowa's best country on Kickstart 1.1, 6:30 on the morning Kickstart. Time now for an information update. Let's send it down to the newsroom with Zach Tomish. Good morning, Zach.
1: Thanks, David, and TGIF. A travel expert says Iowans who are planning trips around Thanksgiving or the year-end holidays should consider booking those excursions now, not later. Brianna Knapp, spokeswoman for AAA Iowa, says it's a mistake to think that you'll save money if you wait to lock in that vacation. The Motor Club survey found 43% of Midwest travelers surveyed who delayed booking paid more later than they would have by booking earlier. She says booking in early October for travel in late November or December typically gives travelers more flight options, greater hotel availability, and more flexibility if plans change. Tariffs are taking a serious toll on profits, according to a monthly survey of supply managers in Iowa and eight other Midwestern states. Creighton University economics professor Ernie Goss says nearly 42% of respondents reported tariffs are having a negative impact, and almost a third say they're passing along those costs. Goss says states across the region are seeing stagnation, even as we head into what's typically the busiest buying season of the year.
2: Labor's not growing. In other words, employment is not growing. We're seeing not much hiring and not much firing. So it's a tough environment for those who are recently out of college, recently out of high school, looking for jobs. That's the tough part.
1: The Creighton survey found 58% of supply managers say the Iran conflict has made the supply chain less reliable. The Iowa Lottery reports sales have been strong through the first 2 months of the new fiscal year. Through August, year-to-date sales are at $80.5 million. Year-to-date sales are ahead of the budget by $5.8 million. The lotto category is seeing an 8.48% increase to date versus fiscal year 2026, with Mega Millions leading that increase at 49.31%, which certainly had contributions from a 38-drawing jackpot run. It was won in late July down in Florida. For local news, stay up to date at kicksweb.com. I'm Zach Tomish on Kix 101.1.
3: Out here in Iowa, we're used to some bull. But liberal politician Josh Turek is really full of Turek voted to let Iowa law enforcement refuse to cooperate with ICE to remove dangerous illegal aliens from Iowa communities. He backed taxpayer-funded welfare benefits to illegal immigrants and supports amnesty, including for criminal illegals convicted of serious crimes like assault causing bodily injury, indecent exposure, and drunk driving. Now we find out Turek was even caught telling illegal immigrants how to obstruct law enforcement and called cracking down on illegal immigrants
4: fundamentally wrong and un-American.
3: That's some straight-up liberal bullshit. Liberal politician Josh Turek. He only shows up for illegals. Paid for by SLF PAC and not authorized by any candidate or candidates committee. SLFPAC.org. SLF PAC is responsible for the content of this ad. Kicks Country
0: Weather. Let's take a look at our forecast here for the day in at Kicks Country. A high of 61 under bright sunshiny skies. Going to be cool out there for your football Friday nights. Maybe bring a jacket. 43 is your overnight low. Saturday, a high of 66. Lows down to 50. And Sunday, 67. Lows down to 43 degrees. Starting off next week, Monday, a high of 64. Lows down to 46. So pretty cool out there in Kicks Country. But hey, at least it's not going to be raining. As we take a look around outside Kicks Country this morning, 44 in Melbourne and Tama, 43 in Grundy Center and Belle Plaine. It's 42 in Radcliffe, 41 in Story City, and 45 in Grinnell. Taking a look at what we got coming up. Yeah, that's right. It's the Brain Buster. It's coming up right after Morgan Wallen. Been by now. Iowa's best country on Kicks at a 1.1. Get those thinking caps ready, Kicks Country. The Brain Buster's coming up.

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1: 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A recent survey found that 9% of people say they've been kicked out of a restaurant for this reason. What do you think? 9% of people have been kicked out of a restaurant for this reason. What do you think it is? Give us a call, 1-800-753-6101. If you think you know the answer to today's Brain Buster, 9% of people say they've been kicked out of a restaurant for this reason, 1-800-753-6101.

0: The Brain Buster.
1: It is time for round one of a Friday morning Brain Buster brought to you by Eye Care Associates. Let's head into our phone line, see if we can crown a winner. Good morning, Kicks at 1.1. Who's this?
2: Bill.
1: All right, Bill. 9% of people say they've been kicked out of a restaurant for this reason. What do you think?
2: What they're wearing.
1: What they're wearing. Yeah, got to follow that dress code, Bill. Good answer. Not what we're looking for, though.
2: Okay.
1: Good morning, Kicks at 1.1. Who's this?
3: Happy.
1: All right, Happy. 9% of people say they've been kicked out of a restaurant for this reason. What do you think?
3: Foul language.
1: Foul language. Yeah, not appropriate to use that in public, Happy, but not what we're looking for today.
3: Thank you.
1: Good morning, Kicks at 1.1. Who's this?
4: Melissa.
1: Hi, how's it going this morning?
4: Good. How's it going?
1: I'm doing well. All right. 9% of people say they've been kicked out of a restaurant for this reason. What do you think?
4: Fighting.
1: Fighting. Yeah, that's not polite to do that in a restaurant or really anywhere, but it's not the answer we're looking for today.
4: All right. Thank you.
1: Good morning, Kicks at 1.1. Who's this?
5: This is Ross.
1: All right, Ross. 9% of people say they've been kicked out of a restaurant for this reason. What do you think?
5: Their clothing.
1: Clothing.
5: Their outfit.
1: Yeah, yeah. Got to wear the appropriate clothing out in public, Ross. A good answer. Not what we're looking for, though.
5: All right, thanks.
1: Good morning, Kicks at 1.1. Who's this?
6: John.
1: Hi, John. How's it going this morning?
6: Good, but the day is early, but it's Friday. It's okay.
1: That is true, John. All right. 9% of people say they've been kicked out of a restaurant for this reason. What do you think?
6: It's never happened to me, never will, but I'm going to say for being intoxicated.
1: For having maybe one too many, John. Yeah, it's a good answer, but no, not quite what we're looking for today.
6: Not going to get any money today.
1: Sorry, John. Maybe Monday.
6: I'll try back.
1: Sounds good, John. Have a good weekend.
6: Bye.
1: All right. Still looking to crown the smartest person in Kicks Country. According to a recent survey, 9% of people say they've been kicked out of a restaurant for this reason. What is it? If you think you've got the answer, give us a call. 1-800-753-6101. And who knows? Might just get yourself $10 in cash and the title of smartest person in Kicks Country.

0: the Brain Buster.
1: Round two of our Brain Buster this morning, heading back to our phone lines. Let's see if we can find a winner and the smartest person in Kicks Country. Good morning, Kicks at 1.1. Who's this?
2: Melissa.
1: All right, back for round two this morning. What do you think?
2: Not leaving a tip.
1: Not leaving a tip. Yeah, that's a good answer, Melissa. Not what we're looking for, though.
2: All right, thank you.
1: Good morning, Kicks at 1.1. Who's this?
3: Bill.
1: All right, Bill, back for round two this morning. What do you think?
3: Being too loud.
1: Being too loud. Yeah, got to keep it indoor voices there at the restaurant, Bill. But no, not what we're looking for today.
3: Oh, yeah.
1: Good morning, Kicks at 1.1. Who's this?
4: Kenny.
1: All right, how's it going this morning?
4: Pretty good.
1: All right. $10 in cash on the line here this morning. 9% of people say they've been kicked out of a restaurant for this reason.
4: Catcalling the waitress.
1: Oh, yeah. That's not the right time and place to be doing that, is it? Not the answer we're looking for this morning, though.
4: Okay.
1: Good morning, Kicks at 1.1. Who's this?
5: This is Ross again.
1: All right, Ross. Back for round two. What do you think?
5: What about staying too long after you eat and just shooting the bowl?
1: Oh, yeah. Eventually you got to leave, Ross, but not the answer we're looking for this morning.
5: All right, thanks.
1: Good morning, Kicks at 1.1. Who's this?
6: Carson.
1: All right, Carson. 9% of people say they've been kicked out of a restaurant for this reason. What do you think?
6: They were just there for too long.
1: Yeah, staying too long, Carson. A good answer, but not what we're looking for today.
6: All right, thank you.
1: Good morning, Kicks at 1.1. Who's this?
2: Melissa.
1: All right, back again. What do you think?
2: Being rude to staff.
1: Being rude to staff. Yeah, that's definitely one of the top reasons to get kicked out of a restaurant, but not what we're looking for today.
2: All right, thank you.
1: Lock it up. 9% of people say they've been kicked out of a restaurant for this reason. What do you think? A lot of great answers here this morning, and a lot of good reasons to get kicked out, or a lot of valid reasons to get kicked out, I should say. Did not quite find what we were looking for, though. Bringing in outside food. Yeah, some of those restaurants are pretty particular about what you can and can't have in the restaurant. 9% of people say they've been kicked out for bringing in outside food. Our Brain Buster this morning brought to you by iCare Associates, where your vision is their priority with locations in Marshalltown, Conrad, and Toledo. We'll lock up the vault, keep it safe over the weekend, and play again on a Monday right here on the Morning Kickstarter.
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7: Rumors Sports Bar and Grill in Marshalltown has hot beef, hot tenderloins, chili cheese foot-long hot dogs, and chili with grilled cheese. Stop in today, especially with that weather getting a little cooler. Boy, that sounds good. Except, you know, I'm not the biggest fan of chili, but still sounds good on a cool fall day. 61 is your high today, lows down to 43. Saturday, 66, lows down to 50 degrees. And Sunday, 67, lows down to 43. How about next Monday, by the way? 64 is your high, lows down to 46. So going to be cool overnight and also relatively cool through the day here in Kicks Country. Is take a look around this morning. 44 in Tama, 47 in Des Moines, 43 in Grundy Center and Belle Plaine. It's 42 outside the Kick Studios here this morning. Thomas Rhett here on the Morning Kickstart. Look what God gave her. It's Iowa's best country on a Kicks on a 1.1. 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

0: finally Friday into our 7 o'clock hour. We will celebrate that coming up a little bit later after our Nashville Music Minute and before our Tinseltown Minute. Plus, we've got news, traffic, and weather coming up.
1: Marshalltown, State Center, Liscum, and the rest of Marshall County. Thank you for making us number one for Iowa's best country. 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

0: Time now for an information update. Let's send it down to the newsroom with the one, the only, it's Zach Tomish. Zach?
1: Thanks, David. The two candidates running for the state ag secretary have opposing views on Iowa's ethanol industry. Iowa Agriculture Secretary Mike Nagy, a Republican who's running for a third term, says ethanol

0: has been a very good thing for the state of Iowa. He says the focus should be on renewable fuels like ethanol. Chris Jones, the Democrat running for the state ag secretary, is a retired research scientist who spent most of his career focused on water quality issues. Jones says as vehicles get more efficient, the demand for liquid fuels, including ethanol, will decline. September was a wet month for the state of Iowa, and it was warmer than average. The average temperature for the month was 69 degrees. The 30-year climatology average temperature is around 64 degrees. This could go down as the seventh warmest September in the 154 years of records. Iowa State climatologist Justin Glisson says previous strong El Nino events like the one we are in now did have warmer temperatures through fall, along with near normal to slightly wetter conditions. Two teams in search of their first Big 12 victory collide in Ames on Saturday when Iowa State hosts West Virginia. Cyclone coach Jimmy Rogers says the chore for the Cyclone defense will be to be lined up at the snap. The Mountaineer offense plays at a rapid pace and in some ways is similar to the offense Iowa State faced last week in their loss to Utah.
1: Because they're not going to give you a whole lot of time to process with how fast that they're on the football. And so although they may make the scheme naturally simpler on their end, they also do it at mock speed, and where it challenges you defensively to be able to execute really against the same type of offense, just slightly different in plays.
0: Iowa State has a record of 2-2, while West Virginia stands at 3-1. Kickoff is scheduled for 11 a.m. tomorrow in Jack Trice Stadium, and you can listen to it right here on Kicks 101.1. 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
5: 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Going to be a nice weekend here in Kicks Country. Maybe a little cool overnight, but otherwise, bright sunshiny skies, and boy, that is a welcome sight. 61 your high today, lows down to 43. Saturday, 66, lows down to 50. And Sunday, 67 degrees, lows down to 43. Monday, more of the same, a high of 64, lows down to 46. And continued sunshiny, clear skies. Boy, what a weekend we are setting up to have. 43 this morning in Melbourne and Conrad, 41 in Story City. It's also 43 in Boone and Grundy Center, 44 in Tama, 42 in Radcliffe and Nevada, 42 as well outside the Kick Studios here this morning as we celebrate the fact that it is, in fact, Friday. Hey, take it away, Aaron Tippett. It's Friday.

That's right, it's Friday, and we will celebrate it coming up later this hour. For now, let's take a look at traffic here on your morning commutes in and around Kix Country. And right now, not a whole lot going on out there on the roadways here this morning. Everybody probably a little shocked they get out there in their cars this morning. It's not raining, and it won't be for this weekend, as there looks like to be clear skies ahead in Kix Country this weekend. 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It's a Free Music Friday thanks to the Marshall County Conservation Board. And we will be giving away those tickets sometime here during the morning kickstart, so make sure you're locked in to the show here this morning. Also, Doris will have a chance for you to win as well coming up during the midday show. It's Riley Green at Think As You Drunk here on the morning kickstart, Iowa's best country on a Kix on a 1.1. A finally Friday Nashville Music Minute's coming.

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1: Today is October 2nd, Brandon. It's National Name Your Car Day. Have you ever given your car a name?
0: Yeah, we did quite a few years ago when I had my RAV4.
1: Okay.
0: It was blue. And we named that. I don't remember what it got named. There was some decent ones.
1: Yeah.
0: I had Kix Country help me.
1: Oh, really?
0: Well, I like to incorporate Kix Country with the show, Dave.
1: Yeah. Is that...
0: No, I'm kidding.
1: Okay.
0: You need to take it easy.
1: Okay. Well, it is a Friday, so...
0: I had Kix Country also name pizza. Casey's came out with a pizza.
1: Yeah.
0: That was a good time.
1: I don't think I've ever named a car. I know my sister has.
0: Yeah, it's not a top thing for me to do.
1: No, my sister had a Jeep and she named it Jenny.
0: Oh, Jenny the Jeep.
1: Yeah.
0: I respect that one.
1: Yeah.
0: What do you have
1: Chrysler
0: right now?
1: Chrysler 200.
0: Oh, okay. What did you have before?
1: Chrysler Sebring.
0: Okay.
1: Don't ask me what I had before that.
0: I thought you had something to start with an L.
1: Well, I had a Chrysler LeBaron was the first car.
0: Yeah, there we go. That's the one I was thinking. I was thinking like you could have Lenny the LeBaron.
1: There you go.
0: Something of that nature. Yeah, I don't know. I always felt like that was a thing like in the 90s that used to always take place that you hear about people naming their cars and stuff. I don't hear about it. Maybe I've just like disassociated myself. I mean, I don't, you know.
1: Well, apparently 41% of people still do it. Okay. And women are more likely to do it than men. 7%
0: really?
1: More women than men.
0: It is true. You know those duck Jeeps?
1: Yeah.
0: 9 times out of 10, it's a woman I see that has those.
1: Yeah.
0: And I know she's buying them.
1: Yeah, exactly.
0: She's not getting that many ducks from other people.
1: No, she's definitely buying them. So. It's to give the illusion that you're talking to that many people.
0: Or that you want people to think your Jeep is really cool.
1: Or that, yeah. I do love me a Jeep, but...
0: It is, yeah.
1: Sometimes...
0: I respect a Jeep.
1: Sometimes a little excessive on the ducks.
0: Maybe a little too much, yeah.
1: Tella Langley and Morgan Wallen, I Can't Love You Anymore. Kix 101.1.

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4: Hey, Dave. Eric Church is going to perform at halftime of the Saints-Falcons NFL Monday night game coming up next week as the game comes 20 years after Hurricane Katrina and the Saints' first home game back after the storm, which I remember very vividly. I've always been passionate about weather, but just seeing the stuff that happened in New Orleans and all the people on their roofs and helicopters saving people and just all the damage and flooding and everything and just nuts. And Saints had to play in Baton Rouge for like a year or two.
3: Yeah.
4: I don't remember how long it was.
3: It was quite a while. Yeah.
4: Yeah. And then just to see like them rally, and they had Drew Brees at the time, and that was a cool time.
3: They won the Super Bowl, I think, what, 2 years after that or three years after?
4: Yeah,
3: that?
4: they beat the
3: Colts.
4: Colts, yeah,
3: yeah. I don't remember much from Hurricane Katrina, but I do remember, and I watch highlights all the time from that first game back and the blocked punt and. Just to see New Orleans all rally around each other. Like, it's really cool. Really cool moment.
4: Yeah, for sure. Sony demanded that Cletus T. Judd take down his parody tribute to Ella Langley's Be Her. Judd's song was called Meet Her and is intended as a tribute to Langley. He's now back with a new single and video, Just Another Day in Parodies. Just Another Day in Paradise.
3: Yeah, I'm guessing. I got it.
4: Yeah. Yeah, that's good.
3: I have not heard the song Meet Her, but it does apply to me, so.
4: Probably so. Miranda Lambert was asked about an alleged bar fight at Nickelback's frontman Chad Kroeger. Bar fight with Nickelback's frontman Chad Kroeger. Not at Chad Kroeger, but with Chad Kroeger. Back in 2010. And true or false, you hit Chad in the face, to which Miranda replied, I threw moonshine in his face. It was just a late night, and no one was in their best state. So it did happen, I guess.
3: I guess it did.
4: Not much of a fight, I would say. But moonshine in your face. Gotta imagine that stung the eyes a little bit,
3: I can't imagine that would be very pleasant.
4: Yeah, no. And also, Luke Combs' Category 10 restaurant in Vegas will welcome guests starting on Thursday, October 15th. The three-story venue in Flamingo, Las Vegas has 800 seats, 7 interior bars, 2 stages, a retail area, and rooftop with a view of the strip. And no word on if there's dancers as well. but there is free line dancing.
3: There you go.
4: So you can see that.
3: Participate in that.
4: You can participate as well. It's good. It's good activity for all.
3: Yeah.
4: It's good to get moving after you eat.
3: Yeah,
4: you know,
3: exactly.
4: I don't know. You know, you get a few steps in and it just helps the digestive system going.
3: Yeah.
4: So that's where the line dancing comes in, Dave.
3: That's good to know. Good to know. That is our Nashville Music Minute here on the Morning Kickstart.
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0: I didn't come here to leave. It's Chris Young. It's Iowa's Best Country on Kicks 101.1. October 2nd, Friday. We're going to celebrate a finally Friday coming up in just a little bit.
1: We talked about the parody song, Meet Her. I just saw an Instagram post. Somebody's talking about, you know, how Ella Langley's dating Tucker Wetmore. And they said, we have to stop inventing people like, who the heck is Tucker and why is he Wetmore?
0: Wow.
1: People
0: are upset.
1: People are upset.
0: They're furious. They're coming up with corny nicknames in response.
1: Yes. We've reached that point of the relationship. Time now for an information update. Let's send it out of the newsroom with the news director, Zach Tomish. Good morning, Zach.
2: Thanks, David, and TGIF. A travel expert says Iowans who are planning trips around Thanksgiving or the year-end holidays should consider booking those excursions now, not later. Brianna Knapp, spokeswoman for AAA Iowa, says it's a mistake to think that you'll save money if you wait to lock in that vacation. The Motor Club survey found 43% of Midwest travelers surveyed who delayed booking paid more later than they would have by booking earlier. She says booking in early October for travel in late November or December typically gives travelers more flight options, greater hotel availability, and more flexibility if plans change. Tariffs are taking a serious toll on profits, according to a monthly survey of supply managers in Iowa and eight other Midwestern states. Creighton University economics professor Ernie Goss says nearly 42% of respondents reported tariffs are having a negative impact, and almost a third say they're passing along those costs. Goss says states across the region are seeing stagnation, even as we head into what's typically the busiest buying season of the year.
3: Labor's not growing. In other words, employment is not growing. We're seeing not much hiring and not much firing. So it's a tough environment for those who are recently out of college, recently out of high school, looking for jobs. That's the tough part.
2: The Creighton survey found 58% of supply managers say the Iran conflict has made the supply chain less reliable. The Iowa Lottery reports sales have been strong through the first 2 months of the new fiscal year. Through August, year-to-date sales are at $80.5 million. Year-to-date sales are ahead of the budget by $5.8 million. The lotto category is seeing an 8.48% increase to date versus fiscal year 2026, with Mega Millions leading that increase at 49.31%, which certainly had contributions from a 38 drawing jackpot run. It was won in late July down in Florida. For local news, stay up to date at kicksweb.com. I'm Zach Tomish on Kicks 101.1.
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0: Yeah, we are looking at a really nice finally Friday here in Kicks Country. 61, plenty of sunshine. 43 is our low overnight tonight. Pack a coat or a sweatshirt or something because it's going to be chilly on a football Friday night around the state of Iowa. Working into your weekend, a touch warmer, 66 Saturday and sunny with a low of 50, 67 Sunday night, or Sunday with a low of 43 Sunday night. But really, next 7 days, we are looking at a really solid stretch to kick off the month of October.
1: Low to mid-40s here across Kicks Country this morning, 45 in Melbourne and Tama, also 45 in State Center. It's 46 in Grinnell and up to 47 degrees in Des Moines. Did somebody say it's finally Friday? Time to celebrate!
9: Yeah. Crisp weather. The crackle of leaves underfoot. Huddling up in your favorite sweater. Fall is officially here, which means it's finally time to enjoy all those uniquely fall flavors and scents, from your coffee to your candles. But what about your feminine products?

0: People love fall.
1: It's my favorite season. It's not a competition. My favorite season that I'm voting for in America's Next Top Season is fall.
0: People that love fall, they go crazy for the foliage. They're like,

0: Kicks Tinseltown Minute.
1: Dave, whoa. That caught me off guard.
2: It did.
1: My apologies. Well, Sean, P. Diddy Combs is allegedly promising inmates, while he's spending his time in the clink, promising inmates access to his money and legendary parties when he gets out of jail. So he's learned absolutely nothing while in jail.
2: Yeah, that's what it sounds like.
1: And Diddy is apparently running the prison like he owns the place.
2: Yeah,
1: doesn't surprise me either.
2: I've seen that there's like people cooking him stuff, and he's got like a cell phone in there, and it's just it's like what are we doing? Like
1: jail is. I didn't think it was like a hangout.
2: No,
1: but apparently it is.
2: You got enough money, I guess it is. Jimmy Kimmel's sidekick and security guard Guillermo Rodriguez has a side business. He launched Guillermo's Salsa back in January. The refrigerated salsa is expanding to stores nationwide. He's also, he says the salsa is modeled after his own recipe and that Jimmy and his Dancing with the Stars co-stars have praised it. Well, I mean,
1: are they going to really, like, bash it, though?
2: Yeah, that's...
1: You know what I mean?
2: I wouldn't think so, but...
1: Oh, this is his side passion. Let's not tell him the truth.
2: Yeah,
1: let's
2: not...
1: Really, it's terrible.
2: Yeah.
1: Bradley Cooper is set to play team leader Duke in the next G.I. Joe movie as Danny McBride is writing and directing the franchise reboot. As if we haven't had enough reboot movies, the new movie will be separate from the previous line of live-action movies. So, there you go. Big G.I. Joe fan, Dave?
2: I was when I was a kid, but I've not really watched any of the movies.
1: Yeah.
2: Birthdays today, Arnold Schwarzenegger's love child, Joseph Baena, is 29 today. The pop star Tiffany is 55. Kelly Ripa is 56 today. Sting is 75. And Don McLean is 81 today. Those are our birthdays and our Tinseltown Minute here today, celebrating not only a Finally Friday, but a Free Music Friday. As we have got a pair of tickets to the Zombie Run event on Saturday, October 10th, plus free music from John Pardee and MCA Records. 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

haggard sounds. Running them memories up, take me back to a square body truck. All my buddies all circled day around in an old city parking lot. And we thought we had it all.

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1: Today is a Free Music Friday, and we've got some music from John Pardee on the line, as well as a pair of tickets to the Zombie Run coming up on Saturday, October 10th. Let's go ahead and meet our winner. Good morning, Kix 101.1. Who's this?
2: This is Kayla.
1: Hi, Kayla. How's it going this morning?
2: Good. How are you?
1: I am doing well, Kayla. How's your Free Music Friday going?
2: It's going.
1: Well, how about we change that from it's going to it's going well, Kayla, because you're our winner here this morning. You got yourself a pair of tickets to the Zombie Run and some free music from John Pardee.
2: Awesome. Thank you.
0: Yeah, of course, the Zombie Run, always a great time, and all the action starts up next Saturday. So we are sending you there as well as music from John Pardee. Tell everybody who's making you a winner.
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0: 61 is the high for today. 43 is the low overnight tonight. Going to be a chilly football Friday night around the state of Iowa, but a little bit warmer for the weekend. 66 Saturday with the low of 50, 67 Sunday with the low of 43, and then we'll be in the mid to upper 60s next week with plenty of sunshine in that forecast.
1: It might be a chilly football Friday night, but at least it won't be a rainy football Friday night.
0: Yeah, that is for sure, Dave.
1: First time in what feels like forever. 43 yep. this morning in Story City and in Radcliffe, 44 in Boone and Nevada, 45 in State Center, 46 in Grinnell, and 47 this morning in Des Moines. 44 outside the Kick Studios this morning as we wrap up our 7 o'clock hour with Dustin Lynch. He's easy to love. Iowa's best country on Kicks at a 1.1.

0: The Morning Kickstart with Dave, Monday through Friday, 6 to 10.
1: Let's get it going, Dave. What's going on over there? Who's running this show? You know, I texted my mom yesterday in our group chat about the old arthritis knuckle cracking thing. Crickets. So I can't decide if 2026 is like the year of like people don't like jokes or people are very serious.
2: Yeah.
1: Dave, you're included in this.
3: When I get off of work on Friday.
4: We're happy on Friday.
1: That's the pre-Friday celebration.
2: Yeah.
1: That's what you were doing over there.
2: Correct.
1: You fooled me. I was ready to just talk.
2: Yeah, no, I got it in there. A little late, but got it in there.
1: You know what they say, Dave?
2: Better late than never.
1: That is true.
2: Especially on a finally Friday.
1: That is true. Anyway, so I was saying, we got a lot coming up this hour. We're going to talk to the movie mom.
2: That we are.
1: We're going to give away movie tickets.
2: That we are.
1: And sometime between now and 10, we're probably going to give away some more tickets.
2: That is true. Zach Top coming to Kicks Country. So we'll have some plenty of stuff to listen to here.
1: You just got
2: to
1: name a beer, right?
2: Yeah, name the beer. We'll give you
1: name
2: a slogan.
1: You got any gluten-free beer in the quiz today?
2: I don't believe so, but today is non-alcoholic beer day. So.
1: Oh, okay. All right. Well, that's good. What's the tagline for O'Doul's?
2: I'm not sure. Not quite as good as regular beer would be my guess.
1: Yeah.
0: Des Moines, Waukee, Bondurant, and the rest of Polk County. Thank you for making us number one for Iowa's best country. Kix 101.1.

0: Turn my mic on.
1: I was going to say, what are you laughing at over there?
0: Wow, this is quite the tagline for old duels.
1: Okay.
0: Because I'm just saying, like, some people don't want to drink alcohol, yeah. Or maybe people who are recovering alcoholics drink old duels, right? It's what beer drinkers drink when they're not drinking beer.
1: That's pretty good.
0: Even if that's not really the tagline, it's still great.
1: That is a great tagline.
0: Yeah.
1: We've also got your traffic and weather coming up. But first, we got to send it out of the newsroom with Zach Tomish. Good morning, Zach.
2: Good morning, David, and happy National Name Your Car Day. Iowa State University celebrated the installation of David Cook yesterday as the new president of the Ames School. Board of Regents President Robert Kramer presided over the ceremony.
3: By virtue of the authority vested in me as president of the Iowa Board of Regents, it is with great pride and pleasure that I install you as the 17th president of Iowa State University of Science and Technology.
2: Kramer eventually put a symbolic chain around Cook's neck. Cook then delivered his address.
4: I'm humbled and profoundly grateful to be the 17th president of Iowa State University. And honestly, even when I say it, I get goosebumps all over again. So not quite sure what to think of this moment in so many different ways. But I will tell you, this moment it's very special for my family and me.
2: Cook is an Ames native and an Iowa State graduate who was selected by the Board of Regents in November of last year, had been the president of North Dakota State University since 2022. The Iowa legislature will convene in a special session today to consider an incentive package Governor Reynolds negotiated with an Indian company that plans to build a steel plant in southeast Iowa. Radio Iowa's O.K. Henderson reports.
5: Details of the plan were not publicly available late Thursday, but one lawmaker who spoke with a Radio Iowa affiliate estimated the package would provide Mesabi Metallics close to $1.4 billion. That would be the largest payout the state has made for a new manufacturing facility in Iowa. In a written statement, Governor Reynolds said Mesabi must meet the investment and job commitments it made for the proposed steel plant in Lee County before the tax credits are advanced.
2: It's been pretty evident for weeks that September was going to end up in the state record book for precipitation. The only question was the final total. State climatologist Justin Glisson says the preliminary numbers show a statewide average of about 8 inches of rain. That put last month as the fourth wettest September on record. For Iowa's Best Country, Kix 101.1, I'm Zach Tomish.
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1: 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Yeah, it's going to be nice. 61 and 43 is the low overnight tonight, as we'll see plenty of sunshine. 66 Saturday, sunny, and a low of 50, as it'll be good to dry out here. But I imagine it's still going to be quite a few days before the farmers are going to be able to really get their equipment into the field to get the harvest underway, because they are probably running behind now, I would have to say.
0: Yeah,
1: but it looks like over the next week we're going to be drying out, which will be good.
0: Certainly will be. 45 this morning in Melbourne and Conrad, 44 in Story City and Boone, 46 in Tama and Grinnell. It's 45 outside the Kick Studios with Cody Johnson to kick off our 8 o'clock hour. Horseback. It's Iowa's best country on Kicks at 1.1. 8:09 on the morning kickstart, celebrating a finally Friday.
13: He's a ranch hand in a pinch, man. Hotter than the red on the cattle brand. Because she's a gold digger with a quick trigger. A cast iron skillet swinging lid flipper.

horseback. Now he's a buckskin, 15 hands, 5-time team road champion.

0: Taking a look at traffic here on your morning commute in and around Kicks Country as we make our way into the 8 o'clock hour on I-80 eastbound. Left shoulder blocked due to a stalled vehicle between exit 137A and 141 near Altoona. And that's along I-80 eastbound, so keep an eye out for that. Other than that, though, roadway's looking pretty nice out there in Kicks Country. And Brandon, it seems like the first morning in a while that the sun is out.
1: Yeah,
0: over Kicks Country.
1: Rolled the windows down here this morning on the morning commute. It was good. Yeah, it was good. Dave, play the music bed for me. The cops music bed.
0: The cops music bed.
1: All right. I found O'Doul's. This is their actual tagline here. Next time, have an O'Doul's. Do you remember the Real Men of Genius by Budweiser?
0: Yes.
1: There are a few things more terrifying than seeing those red and blue lights behind you. Good evening, Ossifer. Unless, of course, you've been drinking O'Doul's. Because tonight, you're just getting a warning for that turn signal. Next time, have an O'Doul's.
0: Good evening, Ossifer is a good one. Can that be a tagline? Good morning, Ossifer. Good evening, Ossifer.
1: Anyway. Could be the new spokesperson for O'Doul's.
0: I don't have the movie voice like you do, so.
1: Not gluten-free, but at least you won't be behind bars. Yeah. O'Doul's. Next time, have an O'Doul's.
0: There it is. Easy peasy lemon squeezy. It's Morgan Wallen. I Got Better here on the Morning Kickstart at Kicks on a 1.1.

0: Morgan Wallen, I got better. I was Best Country on Kix 101.1. I feel like I've gotten better at my movie and commercial trailers as
1: you
0: well.
1: You have. Very selling.
0: Oh, Duels is now at an all-time high, I believe, as a company. I think that...
1: Well, you sold at least one more person on it.
0: It's an option, Dave.
1: I'm ready. I'm ready.
0: Okay. Just don't come to work drinking O'Doul's.
1: If I have O'Doul's, it's non-alcoholic, right? So shouldn't be any issue there.
0: Yeah.
1: Allegedly.
0: Mm-hmm.
1: Woman called the cops recently after she lost $4,100 to a website that promised to cast a spell on her boyfriend.
0: What kind of spell?
1: The unidentified woman sent the money over to the person. She then sent additional funds because the male witch requested extra cash in exchange for not telling her boyfriend she was going to cast a spell on him.
0: First off, I didn't think we had male witches.
1: No, I think they're wizards or warlocks.
0: Yeah.
1: But...
0: That's the first sign. Should have known you were getting ripped off.
1: What if the male identifies as a witch?
0: Oh, gosh, Dave.
1: Then it's fine,
0: now
1: right?
0: We've got all-inclusive witches?
1: Yeah.
0: Okay. All right.
1: It's 2026, Brandon. We got to be all-inclusive here.
0: I mean, we don't have to.
1: The woman reported the scam to the police after the spell failed. How do you find out that maybe it's just taking a long time to work?
0: Mm-hmm. Yeah.
1: How do we know that the spell failed?
0: Yeah, I don't know. Is there a promise of immediate results?
1: Yeah, that's... Yeah. I mean, I think there would have to be if she...
0: You know, people spend their money on a lot of crazy things.
1: Yeah.
0: This is not one I would recommend.
1: No, I would stick to just talking to your boyfriend instead of...
0: Or just break up like a real adult.
1: Or that, yeah.
0: You know what I mean?
1: Yeah. There are more adult ways to go about...
0: Yeah.
1: These types of things that don't involve casting spells or paying quote-unquote witches.
0: Mm.

0: had another thought. It could be a lawyer and a guy who got pulled over for a DUI, and they're in court, and he's like, you know,
1: should have had
0: ending. Should have had a no duels. Anyway, these ideas just keep flowing. Yeah, you know what I mean? I'm just good at this thing.
2: We
0: guess.
2: Had name your car day today. Jordan Davis turned this truck around. What do you think Jordan Davis's truck's name is?
0: Ford F-150, Frankie the Ford, I don't know.
2: Tommy Toyota. I don't know what kind of truck he has.
0: Hey, you could name your truck Kenny, because Kenny Chesney is coming to Kicks Country next June at Jack Trice Stadium at Ames. He's bringing along his friends, Eric Church, Sheryl Crow, and Graylin James. And next week here on the Morning Kickstart, we have your chance to win tickets. All you got to do is figure out which Kenny Chesney song we're listing off is not a real Kenny Chesney song. So,
2: you got to name the real one.
0: You got to name the real one. There'll we'll be give
2: two
0: you some fake ones.
2: Yeah, there'll be two fake ones and a real one. You got to name the real one.
0: Yeah. Anyway, Dave explains the way the I like my version. No, I'm just kidding. Yeah. Okay.
2: Time to check in now with Kicks on 1.1 meteorologist Laura Lockwood. Laura, looks like some sunshine here this weekend.
3: Indeed. Lots of sunshine. Get all that vitamin D that you can. Temperature's a little cool for this time of the year, but not too bad. Pretty quiet, pretty dry forecast here. Not only for the weekend, but into next week. And we'll have a crack at seeing a few 70s next week as well. So hang in there. But it looks like a great weekend shaping up for us. We'll have lots of sunshine today. High 61. Tonight, low 43. Sunny Saturday, 66 for a high. Saturday night, clear, low of 50. 66 Sunday, lots of sunshine. More sunshine on Monday and Tuesday as well. 64 Monday, 68 Tuesday. All in all, not too bad out there. Lots of sun, pretty dry weather. 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Fire up the grill, pile them high, and give your hungry fans something to cheer about. 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
3: Well, you wouldn't know it to look at it because he's really disguised himself. I mean, we're so used to Tom Cruise looking handsome and ageless and vigorous. And in this movie called Digger, that's his nickname is Digger, he plays an old, wrinkly, ugly, balding guy. Okay? So that's an acting stretch for him.
0: Mm-hmm.
3: This movie has divided the critics and the audiences more than any other so far this year. It's not like people come out going, well, I don't know. People either love it or hate it. And it's about evenly divided. There's a big twist in it that I'm not going to reveal. I'm just going to say that Tom Cruise plays, he's called Digger because he's in the oil business. And he's an evil billionaire destroying the planet. Where does Hollywood come up with these ideas? I don't know. John Goodman plays the president of the United States. Things go very
0: John
3: big,
0: Goodman?
3: Very, yep.
0: Wow.
3: Very, very big, very wild, very crazy. And, you know, I got to say, I think it's maybe worth seeing just to see whether you're in the love it or hate it category. I'm happy that somebody's trying to do something a little different. But I am not recommending anybody go see the other big movie in theaters this week. It's called Verity. And it's based on a book by Colleen Hoover. I can see why Anne Hathaway and Dakota Johnson wanted to not just act in it, but produce it, because it's got two very juicy roles for actresses. But wow, it is such a big, dumb, dull dud.
0: Oh.
3: It's supposed to be a thriller about a young, unsuccessful writer, very alone in the world, who gets offered a lot of money to finish the book by the country's most successful writer, played by Anne Hathaway, who's been in a car accident and is completely incapacitated, but has a very handsome husband, played by Josh Hartnett. I think you know where that's going. There are a lot of twists and turns, but not enough to keep it from being extremely boring. I mean, I spent the whole movie going, why is she wearing black nail polish? And that child who's supposed to be 8 years old, trust me on this, I am a mother, it's got to be more like 6 years old. Why are they doing that?
0: My wife read the book. She liked it, and she told me about the movie last night and that she wanted to see it. So I'm going to have to clue her in on your review.
3: All right. I'm recommending a no on that. But
0: okay,
3: if you like the book, maybe, I don't know. Anyway, they've got better choices on streaming. If you want to see two very high-powered lawyers try to destroy each other through a divorce, you've got War on HBO. And then one of the big and best surprises of the year, Coyote versus Acme, finally on streaming. It is so fun to see Wile E. Coyote suing Acme for all of those products that just blow up and never work. And there's a very tender moment between him and the Roadrunner at the end. It's very sweet and very fun with John Cena and Will Forte. And next week, because we're in October, we're going to start to get the big prestige movies, starting with The Social Reckoning, the sequel to The Social Network, about the whistleblower at Facebook. But I have to say that what I'm looking forward to next week, I really hope it's good. Can you imagine that there were executives in Hollywood going, well, Barbie was a hit, what other toy can we make a movie about? And came up with Matchbox Cars. Okay, you couldn't. There was a time in my house where you couldn't walk 3 feet without stepping on a Matchbox car. So I get that. John Cena plays a kind of a spy gone rogue, and he recruits all of his friends that used to play Matchbox cars with him, and it looks absolutely crazy. So I'll be telling you all about that next week.
2: Looking forward to it. Now, thank you for your time.
3: Bye-bye.
0: Bye.

0: Betty and Tay die from a broken heart. 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
2: Hi, good morning.
1: Hi.
2: I just wanted to say that my uncle had a tractor that was named Terry. Terry the tractor.
0: Oh, yeah. I like it. Name any other vehicles or just the tractor?
2: Just the
0: tractor. Yeah. That's funny. Well, appreciate you sharing. Hope you have a great Friday, all right?
2: Okay.
1: Gotta love it. Terry the tractor.
0: It's a good one.
1: It is a good one. Also a good one, North Grand Cinema over in Ames.
0: Mm-hmm.
1: Giving away a family four-pack of movie tickets to Randy from Ames.
0: Randy!
1: Of course, they are showing the new Tom Cruise
0: movie.
1: Randy
0: didn't give us the right phone number. We tried to call Randy. We got a Gary, I believe it was.
1: It was a Gary, yeah. Ain't a lot of people named Gary.
0: Yeah, my name's Randy,
1: days.
0: But I go by Gary.
1: I go by Gary. It's my middle name.
0: I drink O'Doul's. Should have had O'Doul's.
1: They should have. Maybe.
0: I heard it's the beer that beer drinkers drink when they're not drinking beer.
1: He probably would have typed in the right phone number if he.
0: He was O'Doul's. Not. That's what happened. He was that's, not drinking O'Doul's.
1: He was not drinking O'Doul's. He put in the wrong phone number.
0: Get that's those sausage happened. Fingers when yeah. you get a few drinks in you, that liquid courage.
1: You get liquid courage, but you also get a little less coordinated.
0: As I've heard.
1: As a North Grand Cinema in Ames showing the new Tom Cruise movie Digger along with Verity. That movie with Anne Hathaway and Dakota Johnson. Also,
0: My wife mentioned it to me that she wanted to go see that movie like we didn't have a 2.5-year-old we have to take care of this weekend.
1: a friend of mine, that'd
0: be nice. Yeah, we could go. But
1: a friend of mine and his fiance went to it last night after we got some half-price boneless wings. But I've not heard yet what he thought of the movie, so...
0: Slid in the boneless wings on us, didn't you?
1: Well, of course I did. It was Thursday yesterday.
0: Okay. All
1: that's
0: right.
1: Half-price boneless wings day.
0: Still haven't graduated to bone-in.
1: No, not at all. Hmm. We have the bone-in wings at home when Dad gets the smoker out.
0: But oh, okay.
1: Go out to eat nice. The boneless wings because they're
0: sounds
1: half-price.
0: Nice.
1: Yeah.
0: Like that aspect.
1: Yeah. It's always a good time.
0: Mm. Okay.
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1: It is a football Friday night tonight, Brandon.
0: And yeah?
1: We've got plenty of good games going on here in Kix country. And
0: oh, yeah? What games?
1: We've got some 5A.
0: Which ones are the good ones?
1: Some 5A games here this week. Are you breaking?
0: I don't
1: going through a tunnel
0: anymore.
1: Here, Brandon? Cedar Rapids, Kennedy, we saw them last week against the Marshalltown Bobcats. They'll be taking on Dowling tonight.
0: Ooh.
1: Iowa City High.
0: I got Dowling big in that one. I got Dowling. They're going to cover the 27.5 points.
1: Iowa City High against Southeast Polk here today.
0: I got Southeast Polk covering 16.5.
1: How about Ankeny and Johnston tonight?
0: Ankeny? You know what rhymes with Ankeny?
1: I do not.
0: Okay. Ankeny and Johnston. I got Ankeny by, they're covering a half point.
1: Covering a half point. Wow, that's quite the spread. Gilbert and Carlisle tonight also.
0: Oh, Carlisle.
1: Pella and Newton.
0: Pella and Newton.
1: Going head to head.
0: She ain't Dutch, she ain't much. I got Newton by 2.5.
1: How about this one? A couple of previous Bobcat opponents. Mason City and Waterloo East tonight.
0: Oh, I got Waterloo East pulling it off by 6.5.
1: 6.5.
0: Yeah.
1: All right. How about, let's see here. How about Williamsburg and our friends in Nevada?
0: Cubs are having a tough season following up from last year.
1: That is true.
0: Their championship run. I got Williamsburg favored by 4.5, but okay. I'm going to take Nevada to cover.
1: I like it. I like it. How about one last one here for you in Class 1A? Applington Parkersburg, number 4 in Class 1A, taking on Jessup.
0: The Jayhawks of Jessup.
1: The Jessup Jayhawks.
0: Yeah.
1: 0-5 this year. Do they pull the upset?
0: Against who?
1: Applington Parkersburg.
0: Oh, no. I got Applington Parkersburg by covering 55.5.
1: Harrison Schultz, the quarterback at Applington Parkersburg, having a good year this year. 9 touchdowns.
0: Yeah, he throws for 6 tonight.
1: He throws for 6 tonight. All right.
0: Hey, how about Waterloo. How about West Marshall? Who do they have tonight?
1: West Marshall, let me...
0: Because they are playing their game tonight.
1: They are at Franklin.
0: At Franklin Field in Marshalltown.
1: Yeah, they're taking on Panorama, the Panthers, at
0: 0-6.
1: Ooh,
0: Panorama. Yeah. Okay, I got West Marshall by 11.5.
1: All right, 11
0: somebody,
1: and a half.
0: Somebody misses the PAT or doesn't get a two-point conversion. So, that'll be cool. That we were there to broadcast live. Marshalltown Bobcats took on Bondurant Farrar in a preseason scrimmage.
1: Yeah.
0: And that was at Franklin Field. So it's cool that West Marshall, they've got grass, and it's been a little muddy and rainy. I don't know if anybody's known that, but
1: just a little bit.
0: They're going to be playing that one in Marshalltown at Franklin Field, which will be a very cool setting. So if you know me and you're at the game, shoot me a text or email me or something.
1: Let us know how it's
0: with
1: going.
0: Some pictures.
1: Yeah.
0: I want to see the nostalgic aspect.
1: East Marshall, by the way, at East Buchanan tonight, the Buccaneers.
0: Yeah, I got the Bucks. Bucks covering 22.5.
1: Big one in that.
0: I love the people of LeGrand and the East Marshall School District.

0: district.
1: That's a tough matchup.
0: But it's been a tough season for the Mustangs.
1: That it has.
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1: All right. Weather's looking pretty good out there on your finally Friday. 61 and sunny today with a low around 43. We'll be in the mid-60s and sunny for the weekend here in Kix Country. And taking a look at the long-term forecast here in Kix Country. Well, we've got sunshine Monday, Tuesday, Wednesday. Thursday might be cloudy, but no rain. Friday, I mean, we're looking 7 days into the forecast, and we got sunshine for days. So
0: that's good to see.
1: I guess we're just all happy. It's what's that song? Wake Me Up When September Ends, right?
0: And September is over, and the sun is out and about now as we make our way into October. Hanging around the 50-degree mark across the board in Kix Country as we make our way into the 9 o'clock hour with Megan Maroney. 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

0: Friday. Kicks Country will celebrate it as long as the day is long. How about that? We've got your Zach Top cue to call coming up in just a little bit for those cold beer and country music tour tickets. Plus, we will get a Brownfield report kicking us off in the 9 o'clock hour. Dustin Lynch, Stars Like Confetti.
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stars like confetti. It's Iowa's best country on. It kicks it a 1.1 with Lanny Wilson and John Mayer. Somewhere floating around back there. It's phone, a keys, a wallet. Iowa's best country on. It kicks it a 1.1.

0: Carlson and John Mayer, Phone, Keys, Wallet. Iowa's best country in on kicks on a 1.1. Phone, Keys, and Wallet. Might want to make sure you have those if you're headed to Zach Top coming up next week.
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0: Time to name that beer. Our beer slogan for your Friday morning. I mean, there was nowhere else we were going to go, right? The King of Beers. Which beer has the King of Beers as its slogan? Be the first caller to name that beer. 1-800-753-6101. Let me get yourself a pair of tickets to go see Zach Top and the Cold Beer and Country Music Tour as he comes to the Casey Center on October 8th at 7 p.m. The

King of Beers. That's the beer we're looking for here this morning as we look to send a Lucky Kicks listener to the Cold Beer and Country Music Tour. We're not supplying the beer, just the tickets. The beer is strictly for the horses. It's Toby Keith and Willie Nelson. Beer for my horses. Iowa's best country on Kicks on a 1.1. The King of Beers. Which beer is it?

0: for my horses, Toby Keith and Willie Nelson, Iowa's best country on Kicks on a 1.1. That's right, we're naming our favorite kinds of beers and respective beer slogans. The King of Beers is what's on the line here this morning. Let's go ahead and meet our winner, or see if we can find a winner, I should say. It's not a guarantee, I guess. Good morning, Kicks on a 1.1. Who's this?
1: Jennifer.
0: Hi, Jennifer. How's it going this morning?
1: Perfect. How are you?
0: I'm doing well, Jennifer. All right, Jennifer. It's time to play a little bit of a game here. The King of Beers. Which slogan is that?
1: Budweiser.
0: Absolutely is, Jennifer. You 100% nailed it. You have got yourself a pair of tickets to go see Zach Top.
1: Awesome.
0: Jennifer, you got a favorite beer? Is it Budweiser?
1: Absolutely not.
0: Well, it's still the right answer, Jennifer. You're off to see the show. And who's making you winner this morning?
1: Kicks 101.

0: NASCAR coverage this weekend. Brandon from Las Vegas Motor Speedway. Of course, NASCAR going through a hard time earlier this year with the loss of Kyle Busch, who is from the Las Vegas area. And in honor and remembrance of him, they're going to be naming a street in his honor out there in Las Vegas.
1: Wow, that is that's pretty cool. I think it's great that they recognize him like that, because he always raced pretty well on those off-road. Or no, wait, Las Vegas.
0: Yeah,
1: is
0: Las
1: a normal,
0: Vegas is a normal oval, but he is from that area, and he had plenty of success there. Definitely knows the track well, or knew the track well, and it was always a fun guy to watch. Whether you loved him or hate him, he was kind of one of those polarizing drivers that either loved him or you loved to hate him. And it's good to see that they're going to be honoring him this weekend, especially with it being during the chase. Of course, Kyle Busch, a NASCAR Cup champion a few years back, so. Really cool to see that here this weekend. And, of course, the NASCAR chase continues. Kyle Larson currently leading the point standings. And he extended his lead with a win last weekend.
1: Okay. All right. Yeah, should be a big one here this weekend on Kix. And, of course, I'm sure that's, kind of the neat aspect is they pay homage to him as being from that area. But hopefully it's a good race.
0: Yeah, his number 8 will be painted on the infield grass, and during the race, fans will enjoy and will join in a moment of a rowdy on lap 8, of course,
1: which
0: was
1: like
0: his number.
1: That.
0: Video board will play memorable moments and accomplishments from Busch's career this weekend. So,
1: you know, that's kind of like, for me, too. Like, I don't want anybody, like, when I pass away to, like, have a bad time.

0: time. I want, you know, like, let's yell at someone or
1: let's have some fun.
0: Let's get rowdy.
1: Yeah, exactly.
0: Yeah, let's get crazy with it. No one needs to be somber about it.
1: Well, when your nickname's Rowdy, it's a little yeah.
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5: 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Dorchester, Wisconsin this morning is steady at 60. Major direct markets trends going to depend on just how aggressive buyers want to be here at the end of the week and how many more market-ready numbers they need to acquire. The pork carcass cutout value on Thursday was up 34 cents at $85.29. Yesterday's hog slaughter was estimated at 493,000 head. That's up 4,000 on the week, but down 515 on the year. Box beef dropped yesterday. Choice fell $6 to $376.79. Select beef was $7.70 lower at $352.89. In Chicago, November beans are down 2.5. December corn is 2 lower. December wheat in Chicago is 3 higher. Both corn and soybeans are looking at harvest activity. Forecasts for the coming week generally look warmer and drier, and that should help harvest pick up steam. But some areas are definitely going to have to dry out after what was an historically wet September in portions of the western Corn Belt, including Nebraska and Iowa. China might be out of the export market for a few days due to Golden Week. Mexico did buy U.S. corn this morning. Wheat's mixed, keeping an eye on the Black Sea and winter wheat planting. Live and feeder cattle are down on yesterday's drop in beef as they wait for direct business to get going in the south. Few bids have surfaced at 226 live. December live's down 142 at 221.75. February's 160 lower at 223.85. November feeders are down 442 at 331.92. And oversold, December hogs are up 45 at 69.37. February lean 60 higher at 70.37. John Perkins, Brownfield.
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1: 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Take a look at our forecast here for the day. Going to be cool out there in Kicks Country this weekend, but hey, at least it's not going to be rainy. Bright sun, shiny skies today and a high of 61, lows down to 43 overnight. Pack that jacket for your football Friday night tonight. Tomorrow, a high of 66, lows down to 50. And Sunday, a high of 67, lows down to 43 degrees. Monday, Tuesday, and Wednesday next week, more of the same. Not a raindrop in the sky or in the forecast for the next 5 or 6 days or so anyway. 51 this morning in Melbourne and Boone. Also 51 in State Center and Belle Plaine. 52 outside the Kick Studios this morning. As we continue on our finally Friday with Luke Combs back in the saddle. It's Iowa's Best Country on a Kix on a 1.1.

Did somebody say c'est la vie on a Friday? Here he is, Joe Nichols, Iowa's best country on it. Kicks on 1.1. Join a Doris for Kicks Clash coming up this afternoon during Doris Day's Country Cafe. Tannin Wine Bar, small bites and craft beer on the line. It's Joe Nichols, c'est la vie.

0: Today is a finally Friday, but it feels more like a Saturday for the students of Carlisle as they are not in school today due to a water main break.
1: It's the first I'm hearing of it, Dave.
0: Yeah, the Carlisle residents should not use tap water, at least until 8 a.m. this morning, earlier today. The city works to refill its water system following the water main break. Mayor Dan Carver cautioned that lifting the order Friday morning is not guaranteed.
1: Oof. Boil advisory. You got to boil that water.
0: Yeah. And I imagine with all the rain and, you know, some of the higher waters and flooding, it's been a little bit more difficult for them to try to find this.
1: I'm sure. I've never really been to Carlisle, but I've been through Carlisle. And I recently saw they made the top five small towns in Iowa list. Osage was at number one. Carlisle was number two.
0: What was the qualifier for this? Is it under
1: I don't know. There's some
0: amount of
1: weird girl. She was doing the video. She was using audio from like something else. I was like, this is interesting. They put it on a whiteboard reveal it. They didn't even use any graphics. It was just
0: graphics,
1: a whiteboard. It was one of the most poorly done. But it intrigued me because I was like, okay, let's see if these small towns.
0: Yeah.
1: You know, there was your typical ones on there. But, Osage is not a bad town up in northern Iowa. I've been there a few times. But
0: I can't say that I've intentionally been to Osage or Carlisle. So.
1: Yeah.
2: Iowa's best country. Kix 101.1.
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10: 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I'm John Perkins with a Brownfield Market Update. 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Stein has yield. Soybeans are down. Forecasts for the coming week generally look warmer and drier, helping harvest pick up steam. China might be out of the export market for a few days due to a national holiday. November beans are 2 1/4 lower at 1281 and 3/4. January is down 2 at 1298 and 3/4. December meals, 370 lower at 349.60. December soybean oil is up 124 points at 68.

0: Ivan, feeder cattle are down, pressured by yesterday's drop in beef as they wait for direct trade in the South. We are seeing a few bids reported at 226 live in Kansas and Texas. December live's down 152 at 221.65. February's 172 lower at 223.72. November feeders are down 455 at 331.80. And hogs are up, oversold. Pork was firm yesterday. December 65 higher at 69.57. And February leans up 80 cents at 70.55. Crude oil's below 89 a barrel. John Perkins, Brownfield.
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0: Lauren Alena featuring a Chase Matthew, All My Exes. It's Iowa's best country on it. Kicks on a 1.1. Today is National Custodial Workers Day to go along with National Name Your Car Day and National Non-Alcoholic Beer Day. It's also National Fried Scallops Day and National Smarties Day. Now, I assume that means the candy, but just in case it doesn't, I want to shout out all the smart people out there that are way smarter than I am, which is the vast majority of people. 29 days left until Halloween. That's right. We are into October. 30 days left until daylight savings time ends. 55 days till Thanksgiving. Apparently 84 days left until Christmas, guys. 91 days left until New Year's Day. That means just 90 days left in 2026. Crazy how fast the year has flown by. But you heard from Rodney Atkins a little bit earlier this hour. The years are short, and that certainly is true. We can't believe, like I said, already into October. Football season well underway. We're already into week 6 of the high school football season. Crazy to believe how fast October is upon us.
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5: 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Today, a high of 61 degrees, lows down to 43. Tomorrow, a high of 66, lows down to 50. And how about Sunday, a high of 67, lows down to 43 degrees. Monday, a high of 64, lows down to 47. Should be pretty nice out this weekend. Just maybe pack a jacket if you're going to be out late at night or super early in the morning. We've got some overnight lows down into the 40s. 53 this morning in Melbourne, 54 in Conrad and Story City, 55 in Des Moines. Much of Kix country hanging out right around that same temperature. It's 54 and sunny outside the Kix studios this morning. Have a great weekend, everybody. We'll send it off to Doris Day in the midday with Brett Eldridge. Lose My Mind. We'll see you on Monday morning, Kix country. Happy finally Friday.
6: Yeah.

0: Morris Day in the Midday, Monday through Friday, 10 to 3.
1: Yeah, he is from Texas, too. Porter Martin is his name. X is in Texas, the name of the song. Welcome to a finally Friday, new music Friday, too. And, oh, yeah, another chance for you to win tickets to see Zach Top.
0: Ames, Nevada, Huxley, and the rest of Story County. Thank you for making us number one for Iowa's best country. 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

Morgan Wallen, Thinking About Me. Kix 101.1. What? I saw something today I haven't seen for a long time. Blue sky and sunshine. 61 for our high. Here's John Morgan. Kid myself. 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

Madison Beyer, something that I need. A Kix 101.1, a message in a bottle. Oh, Jody Messina's got that. 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

Zac Brown Band, My Old Man. Iowa's Best Country Kicks 101.1. A letter to a city from Dylan Scott. It's called Dear Big City. 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

0: Iowa's Best Country Kicks 101.1. Dear Big City from Dylan Scott. Well, I just found out some really good news. If you love chocolate, you can eat chocolate for breakfast. Yep, that's what it says. You now have permission to eat chocolate for breakfast. It's good for your skin, according to the House of Wellness magazine, recommending that people eat chocolate for breakfast. The chocolate flavoroids support healthy circulation and protect skin from environmental stresses. The minerals, magnesium, and iron boost your overall well-being. Cocoa also contains beneficial antioxidants. Oh, yay! And then on top of that, dark chocolate, sniffing that also is going to help out your workout. Oh, just the dark chocolate, though. Milk chocolate, not so much, but yeah. A study from the University of Malaya reveals that dark chocolate aroma can improve your workouts. Men who sniff chocolate completed 18 more leg extension reps than men in water control group and found out the participants who are exposed to dark chocolate report less hunger and greater fullness before exercising. So breakfast, chocolate for breakfast, and chocolate for exercise. Chocolate all the way around.
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0: 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How about that sun, huh? Isn't that beautiful? 61 for our high, 43 the overnight low, and 66 for the high tomorrow. Yeah, maybe a little sweatshirt weather, but you know, that's okay. Belle Plains at 52, 54 in State Center, and 55 at Kicks 101.1.

Well, Choosin' Texas, still number one on the Billboard Hot 100 for the 24th week. And that song has gone number one in the Music Row Breakout Chart, spending its second week at number one.

0: what's going on in the world of country music in Kix Country. Good times in the
1: music and laughter. Are y'all ready to have some fun tonight?
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2: We gave away tickets all week long for this show at Hoyt Sherman Place tonight. Laura and Elena in concert at 7 o'clock. Now, if you're in the Clear Lake area, she'll be at the Surf Ballroom tomorrow night. I know she'll have a great time at that historic venue. What else is going on? How about Clint Black? He's at the Vibrant Music Hall tonight. Tiger Whitmore, along with George Burge and Jacob Hackworth, tomorrow night at the Vibrant Music Hall. Kylie Morgan and Harper Grace will be at Woolies on Monday, October 5th, on October 8th. And another chance for you to win tickets to this show. Marty Stewart and Zach Top, the KC Center, on Thursday, October 8th. Then you look ahead to October 22nd with Thomas Rhett, Zach John King, and Emily Ann Roberts. Of course, Ella Langley with Cameron Marlowe on Thursday, October 29th. Larry Fleet is at Hoyt Sherman Place on Friday, November 13th. Zach Brown Band with Grace Potter on Friday, November 20th. 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But next week, your chance to win tickets for that show. 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
4: Now it's time for the Iowa Lottery's Winning Minute. Southern Iowa man said he was wondering what his birthday weekend might bring last month. Then he won the lottery. Cody Shields of Lamoni won $100,000 playing the Diamond Dollar Scratch Game. He bought his winning ticket at Pump and Pantry in Urbandale, where he stopped for a Coke and a candy bar after work.
5: And I scratched the ticket. I'm like, well, this birthday is a little extra special this year.
4: Cody said he was shocked after revealing the $100,000 prize. It took a while for the exciting news to sink in.
5: Yeah, after I scanned it with my phone, after dropping my phone a couple times and kind of like shaking, finally gathering myself and thought, okay, I gotta go back in there and see if this is the real deal, or hopefully it is, or maybe I'm just misreading.

0: Girls featuring Dolly Parton, that son of Jolene. And Dolly is going to be presented for the Artist Humanitarian Award at the Country Radio Seminar next March. She was notified this honor before her death. And, of course, that makes the recognition especially meaningful as the Country Radio Seminar prepares to celebrate her legacy. Imagination Library, so many things that she did to help others. The wildfires in East Tennessee, when Hurricane Helene came through, she was there again, just doing what she's always done. And that's give of herself and give as much as she can. And the Artist Humanitarian Award, Dolly Parton, will be presented at CRS in March. 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
0: 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Well, I have a feeling the neighborhood's just going to be whirling with the sound of mowers right now. Yeah, got mine all ready to go. 61 with lots of sunshine today, 43 the overnight low, 66 tomorrow, and Sunday 67. Conrad's 57, 58 in Story City. Melbourne's 56, it's 58 at Kix 101.1.

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1: Country, and she knows that that is Luke Bryan at Kix 101.1. His new album is called Signs. Well, how would you like to own a pair of glasses that were once owned by Elvis?
0: Tama, Toledo, Gladbrook, and the rest of Tama County. 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
1: Here is the slogan. You tell me the beer. Head for the mountains. Head for the mountains. What beer goes along with that slogan? 1-800-753-6101. Head for the mountains. What beer am I talking about? You tell me the correct beer, and you're on your way to see Zach Top. Cold beer calling my name. It's Jameson Rogers and Luke Combs at Kix.

0: Iowa's Best Country Kicks 101.1. Put a little bit of chill on your weekend. Yeah. Cold beer calling my name. Jameson Rogers along with Luke Combs. Zach Top in concert a week from yesterday along with Marty Stewart. It is going to be a great show. The slogan, head for the mountain. What beer goes along with that slogan? Kicks 101.1. Who's this?
1: Jay.
0: Hi, Jay. What's your guess?
1: Bush.
0: It is right, and you're going to go see Zach Top.
1: Thank you very much. That'll be a great show.
0: Wonderful. Who said you to see the show?
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0: I was best country. 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He's opening for Kenny Chesney in June. Craylon James and Water at a wedding. Can you imagine going to a wedding wearing a pair of glasses, sunglasses, that once belonged to Elvis? It's going to happen. And those sunglasses could be auctioned off at anywhere from $13,000 to $26,000. Now, the sunglasses were given to his bodyguard, Red West, who then later gifted them to Charlie Hodge. Hodge lived with Presley at Graceland and kept those sunglasses in his collection for 25 years. We'll find out how much those sunglasses go for. They'll be auctioned off this week. Wouldn't that be something? Own a pair of Elvis's sunglasses. Iconic. 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
2: Hellberg's Jewelers has gifts for all occasions, for all the seasons of life. 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Looking out the window, I am seeing sunshine, shadows on cars on Main Street outside the Kix studio. It is a beautiful day, a high of 61, overnight low of 43, and tomorrow a high of 66. 60 already in Des Moines, it's 56 in Belle Plaine, and 59 with sunshine at Kix 101.1 with Jackson Dean's Don't Come Late.

Morgan Wallen, Ben by now. Kicks 101.1. Dan and Shay's Dan says, say so. Encourages people to speak up when they're struggling. No matter what you're going through, there's always somebody on the other end of the line to help. Just don't be scared to ask for it. Here's Say So at Kicks.

the softer side of Big and Rich. And look at you at Iowa's Best Country Kicks 101.1. Stella Lefty teaming up with her boyfriend, Vincent Mason, with Something to Lose at Kicks 101.1.

0: Sella Lefty, Vincent Mason, Something to Lose at Iowa's Best Country Kicks 101.1. It is a Free Music Friday. The Marshall County Conservation Board has having their zombie run next Saturday. If you would like to win tickets to that event, well, just listen for the cue to call. And music from John Party from MCA Records. 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

0: headed for Florida Georgia Line. That is Cruise, a Kix 101.1. We're cruising through the first Friday of October, and that means that the Animal Rescue League in Marshalltown's Pet Food Pantry mobile version is parked right now at Thompson True Value in Marshalltown and will be there until 1 o'clock. So if you are in need of pet food, and Charlotte tells me they've got dry cat food and dog food, they have dog treats and some wet food. So if you are in need, if your pet is in need of dog or cat food, they do this every month from 11 until 1. They're parked right now at Thompson True Value in Marshalltown. Animal Rescue League. Thanks, guys and gals. Appreciate everything you do. 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
0: Rumor Sports Bar and Grill in Marshalltown has hot beef, hot tenderloins, chili cheese, foot-long hot dogs, and chili with grilled cheese. Yep, it's that time of year. We're moving into the soup season. High today of 61, 43 the overnight low, and 66 for our high tomorrow. Sunshine is everywhere in Kix Country. 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Radcliffe's 58, 59 in Nevada, 59 in Grinnell, and it's 60 at Kix 101.1. 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
1: Luke and Luke, double Luke. I don't know, everyone call it. 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The sign in the sky saying it's noon. High noon, or getting close, like 30 seconds. 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
2: Good afternoon, Doris and TGIF. Lawmakers met privately for the first few hours of today's special legislative session. Governor Kim Reynolds issued a proclamation calling the Iowa House and Senate into session to approve tax incentives for an Indian company that plans to build a steel mill in southeast Iowa. Senate Democratic leader Janice Weiner says the legislature shouldn't be tripping over itself to approve that package today.
3: We're here to approve $1 billion corporate tax giveaway before we've appropriately vetted this company and its proposal and before Iowans have had their say.
2: The Indian company that plans to build the steel complex in Lee County projects it would start operating in 2030. The Senate convened just after 9 a.m. for what's technically called an extraordinary session. The House convened around 11. It's been pretty evident for weeks that September was going to end up in the state record book for precipitation. The only question was the final total. State climatologist Justin Glisson says the preliminary numbers show a statewide average of about 8 inches of precipitation. That put the month as the fourth wettest September in the 154 years of records. Two teams in search of their very first Big 12 victory collide in Ames on Saturday when Iowa State hosts West Virginia. Cyclone coach Jimmy Rogers says the chore for the Cyclone defense will be to be lined up at the snap. Rogers says they're preparing for a fast tempo.
4: I don't know if it's harder as much as it is just like it's another thing that you have to be really good at, and you have to play with great pad levels still, and you can't let your eyes wander. And when you're playing against great athletes, you got to be able to make plays. And so this is what we have this weekend.
2: Iowa State comes into the game with a 2-2 record. West Virginia stands at 3-1. The game tomorrow will be kicked off at 11 a.m. in Jack Trice Stadium. 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I'm Zach Tomish on Kicks 101.1.
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8: Hogs are higher, soybeans, cattle, and corn are lower. 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Soybeans and corn are down and forecast for more favorable harvest weather in the Western Corn Belt. November beans are down 6.5 at 1277.5. January 6.75 lower at 1294. December corn's down 5 at 497.25. March is 5.25 lower at 511.5. Live and feeder cattle are down as traders wait for direct trade to get underway in the South. December live's a dollar and a dime lower at 222.07. February's down 167 at 223.77. November feeders are 445 lower at 331.90. And oversold, December hogs are up $1.05 at 69.97. February leans 127 higher at 71.02. Brownfield.
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1: 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Sunshine this afternoon, 61 for our high. Clear skies tonight, 43. Tomorrow, sunshine and 66. Looking forward to Sunday, Francis Fest in Marshalltown. Sunshine and 67. Nice. Grinnell's at 60, so is Boone, Tama, 59 in Melbourne, and 61 at Kix 101.1.
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1: Welcome to the Friday edition of Doris Day's Country Cafe. We'll be playing Kix Clash here in just a few moments. Also, had the new dish at noon, which is a duet between an American artist and a United Kingdom artist. Yeah, put those two together and you get the new dish at noon. To get things going today on the cafe, it's Lady A looking for a good time at Kix 101.1.

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1: Well, if you're looking for a good time, I'll tell you the place to go. 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Yep. Soup season is here, and I was just talking to Megan. 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
0: Four questions, one winner. 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

0: Green with a little bit of help from Toby Keith and Think As I Drunk. 1-800-753-6101 to play Kix Clash. Cheryl is on line one. She is waiting for her contender. 1-800-753-6101. I will ask four questions. Whoever gets the most right is going to win that $25 gift certificate to Tannen Wine Bar, Small Bites, and Craft Beer. 1-800-753-6101 to play Kix Clash.
1: Four questions, one winner. Kix Clash.

0: Brand new from Jordan Davis and Mess at Kix 101.1. 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Who's this?
1: Cheryl.
0: Hi, Cheryl. Back for day two. You're contestant number one. Now we just have to wait for contestant number two. Kix 101.1. Who is this?
2: It's Mark.
0: Mark, you and Cheryl are going head-to-head today to play Kix Clash. You ready?
2: Yep.
0: All right. Cheryl, question number one. What is the name of the fruit that's commonly coated to make a sweet and sticky treat?
1: Apple?
0: That's right. Mark, question number two. What sugary treat is named after a vegetable and usually has three different color sections?
2: Candy corn.
0: That's right. Cheryl, question number three. What corn part includes the cob, the kernels, and the husk?
1: Corn on the cob?
0: Nope. I'm looking for the actual name that includes the cob, the kernels, and the husk. Mark.
2: Ear?
0: Yeah, that's right. It's ear. Oh. And question number four, Mark, goes to you. What Canadian product is a flavor used in fall baking and cooking?
2: Pumpkin spice?
0: Nope. Cheryl, what Canadian product is a flavor used in fall baking and cooking?
1: Nutmeg.
0: Nope. Maple.
1: Oh.
0: With two right today, Mark, you're my winner.
2: Great.
0: Cheryl, thank you so much for calling in. Have a good weekend.
1: Okay. All right. Bye. You too.
0: Mark, you've got that $25 gift certificate to Tannen Wine Bar, Small Bites, and Craft Beer.
2: Awesome.
0: Mark, who made you winner?
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0: 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Here's Morgan Wallen's Lies, Lies, Lies. Don't

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0: Miss Chitsy B. Smith, that is Summer Before the Fall. That is your new dish at noon today, and blending contemporary country production with timeless storytelling. Summer Before the Fall explores the emotional crossroads that occur when lifelong friendships begin to evolve into something more. B. Smith is from the United Kingdom, UK, and she says bringing to life with Chris made it more meaningful. This is an excitement building around this song. The collaboration arrives at a significant moment for both artists, and she continues to establish herself as one of the UK's most promising country music exports, the 2025 ISSA Songwriter of the Year. And on top of that, the video was filmed in Cancun, Mexico, and you can see the video. 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Love to know what you think. If you don't like it, let me know. If you like it, let me know. On our Facebook fan page at Iowa's Best Country, Kix 101.1. 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Nah, there's no way. But anyway, second helping of the new dish at noon. Hear that during the drive at 5. Chris Chitsy and B. Smith, Summer Before the Fall. 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

0: Luke Combs got to rethink some things. The Kicks 101.1. It is a free music Friday with the Marshall County Conservation Board. Their Zombie Run event is next Saturday, and here's your chance very soon to get two tickets to that event, which includes the zombie meal. 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So you've got two of those. And on top of that, two of those tickets. 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
9: 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I will later today. 61 for the high, 43 the overnight low, and 50 for the high. I should say 43 the overnight low and 66 for the high tomorrow. 61 in Boone and Tama, 63 in Des Moines, 59 in Belle Plaine. We're sunny in 62 with Thomas Rhett and Maren Morris, craving you.
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0: Tama, Toledo, Gilbert, and the rest of Central Iowa, thank you for making us number one for Iowa's best country. 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

0: quite original, right? It turns out that women are slightly more likely than men to name their cars. And, of course, the most popular name is Betty or Betsy. Way back when, it was Lizzie or Tin Lizzie from the Model T Fords. For Beetles, both Volkswagen Beetles they are, Bug or Beetle. Otherwise, color is also a big inspiration for car names. I actually had a car that I named Rosie because it was like a burgundy color. It was just, yeah, I even went as far as got the floor mats with a rose on them. Yeah, it was cool. So do you have a name for your vehicle that you can actually tell me? It was Best Country Kicks 101.1.
1: Out here in Iowa, we're used to some bull, but liberal politician Josh Turek is really full of Turek voted to let Iowa law enforcement refuse to cooperate with ICE to remove dangerous illegal aliens from Iowa communities. He backed taxpayer-funded welfare benefits to illegal immigrants and supports amnesty, including for criminal illegals convicted of serious crimes like assault causing bodily injury, indecent exposure, and drunk driving. Now we find out Turek was even caught telling illegal immigrants how to obstruct law enforcement and called cracking down on illegal immigrants
2: fundamentally wrong and un-American.
1: That's some straight-up liberal bullshit. Liberal politician Josh Turek. He only shows up for illegals. Paid for by SLF PAC and not authorized by any candidate or candidates committee. 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SLF PAC is responsible for the content of this ad.
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0: 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Sunshine aplenty. State Center 60, 64 in Des Moines. Grinnell 62 and it's 63 at Kicks 101.1. Morgan Wallen, I'm the

Morgan Wallens. I'm the problem. 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
1: On CD from John Party, his CD, and also on CD from MCA. And then also, how about two tickets to the Zombie Run event from the Marshall County Conservation Board, that taking place next Saturday. 1-800-753-6101. You're a winner right now. 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It'll be

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0: 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Speaking of high schools, you know what today is also, besides it being National Name Your Car Day, or it's also National Custodial Workers Day. And I know for a fact that the custodians are working early today because school got out early in the Marshalltown School District. So if you are a custodian and you are working hard right now, hats off to you. You do a great job. And I know the teachers appreciate you so, so much. I know they do. Iowa's Best Country Kix 101.1, our Kix Critter of the Week. Oh, by the way, October is a Black Cat Appreciation Month. And our Kix Critter of the Week is a black cat named Barney. He's looking for a brand new home. He's only 2 years old. If you want to find out more about him, just go to our website at kixweb.com. 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

0: Ashley Godwin, along with Luke Combs. That's better that way. Kicks 101.1. It is a new music Friday, as we always have the new dish at noon. Summer Before the Fall, Chris Chitsey, along with B. Smith. Also, got brand new music from Jackson Dean. You'll be hearing that. And next week, it is the Kenny Chesney Challenge. We're going to challenge you to see how much you know Kenny Chesney's music. We're going to list three songs. Two of them are fakes. Tell us the real one. If you're a Kenny Chesney fan, you will know these songs. I'm pretty sure. I haven't seen them. Okay, and it's morning kickstart. So, next week, the Chesney Challenge begins. Kicks 101.1.
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1: 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Dr. Van Gundy, when should someone take chest pain seriously?
2: So honestly, chest pain should never be ignored. Now, not every episode of chest discomfort is a heart attack. It could be heartburn or a muscle strain or any number of other inflammatory conditions. But the challenge is that heart-related pain can feel different from person to person. If chest pain is accompanied by shortness of breath, maybe dizziness or pain that spreads into the arm or even into the upper back or the neck or the jaw, we recommend that you seek immediate medical attention. Too often people wait because they hope symptoms will go away. When it comes to heart attacks, every minute matters. Delaying the care can lead to permanent damage to the heart muscle that we could have prevented if somebody would have taken the time to show up right away to the ER. If you're concerned that you're having a heart attack, call 911 and seek emergency care right away.
1: That's an important message. It's always better to be safe when it comes to your heart. Thank you, Dr. Van Gundy.
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5: 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I was just looking at the out the window here at Kix, and it is beautiful. The sky is blue. There's not a cloud in the sky as the camera is facing the county courthouse in Marshalltown. 61 for our high, 43 the overnight low, and 66 for the high tomorrow. Yep, there's sunshine everywhere. 63 in Grinnell, 64 in Story City, and 64 with sunshine here at Kix.
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0: Belle Plaine, Vinton, Garrison, and the rest of Benton County. 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

Listen, John Mayer, phone, keys, wallet. What song is going to be number one tonight on the Top Kicks at 6? Todd counts them down. Here's George Burge and Luke Bryan.

Jordan Davis, Tucson, too late. Happy National Smarties Day. And yes, that is the candy. David was right about that this morning. Coming up, your chance to play Super Shine Mastermind. Get yourself a deluxe car wash. We all need them right now. From Super Shine Car Wash, Parker McCollum's Hill and Me, Kix 101.1.

0: That was my wake-up call this morning at 5:50. 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
0: 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Well, this is a rinse and repeat type of forecast, and I don't mind at all telling you. Sunshine clear, sunshine clear, sunshine clear. It's better than cloudy, rainy, cloudy, rainy, cloudy, rainy. Belle Plaine 61, 65 in Des Moines. It's 64. 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

0: Iowa's Best Country Kicks 101.1. We're playing Super Shine Mastermind. By the way, that was Dustin Lynch and Seeing Red. 27% of people say this is the most annoying sound. What is it? It's not your partner indoors. Kicks 101.1, what is your Super Shine Mastermind guess?
1: Is it the beeping noise of the dead battery in the smoke detector?
0: It could be that, but it's not. Thank you. Kicks 101.1, what is your Super Shine Mastermind guess?
2: A vacuum cleaner.
0: It is a vacuum cleaner, yes. Now, do you have pets?
2: Yes.
0: Are they scared of it?
2: Oh, yes. We have a dog who likes to bark at it and a cat who runs and hides.
0: I have three cats, two of which are like, eh, no big deal. And the other one, as soon as it comes out, just is gone. Just gone.
2: Oh, yeah.
0: Yeah.
2: That's ours.
0: Who's this?
2: This is Jill Hayes.
0: Jill, you've got that deluxe car wash and Super Shine Car Wash. Who made you a winner?
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0: soon. That is one of the songs going for number one tonight on the Top Kicks at 6, along with C'est La Vie from Joe Nichols, Hands Up Jelly Roll, South of Sanity from Zach Top, and Been By Now, Morgan Wallen. Todd Collins counts them down tonight. The song that you have chosen to be number one in Kicks Country. Congratulations to all the winners of Kicks Clash this past week. We had winners from Eldora, Des Moines, Grinnell, and in Marshalltown. And of course, have yourself a great weekend. Take us with you wherever you go. We've got Cyclone football and NASCAR on Sunday. Iowa's Best Country, Kicks 101.1. Todd Collins after 3.
1: We've all seen what sudden death syndrome and nematodes can do. 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
3: 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I have mushrooms in my backyard that I need to get rid of first. And they're not portobellos either. High today of 61 with bright sunshine, beautiful blue skies right now, 43 the overnight low, and tomorrow a high of 66 throughout the weekend. We're looking for temperatures in the 60s and sunshine so we can get outside and do all the things we haven't been able to do because of the rain. Des Moines is sunny and 66, Boone is 64, 63 in Conrad. Here at Kix 101.1, it is sunny and 65.

getting you home each afternoon. The Drive Home with Kyle Martin. Des Moines, Ames, Marshalltown, and the rest of Central Iowa. Thank you for making us number one for Iowa's best country. 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

Iowa's Best Country, Kicks 101.1 with John Morgan, Kid Myself. Welcome to a finally Friday. Todd Collins in for Kyle Martin as we celebrate the end of the work week together. Let's enjoy it, shall we? Let's enjoy it with Morgan Wallen, don't we, on Iowa's Best Country, Kicks 101.1.

Sam Hunt with Outskirts on Iowa's Best Country Kicks 101.1. Hopefully those outskirts are not too muddy. We are done with the rain. Looking at the forecast. I'm looking, double checking here. Everything, we're looking pretty good. Not any rain in the immediate forecast that I can see. After it seems like September was completely raining the whole time. We had rain for the last 3 days. It's going to be a beautiful weekend. Get out there and enjoy it. Bring us with you wherever you go, including bring Megan Maroney with you too. It's Madison on Iowa's Best Country. 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

0: Iowa's Best Country Kicks 101.1. Jacob Hackworth. What took you so long? Todd Collins in for Kyle Martin. Happy Friday, everybody. 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Nothing but sunshine ahead of us for the next couple of days. That's nice, isn't it? 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
2: Out here in Iowa, we're used to some bull, but liberal politician Josh Turek is really full of Turek voted to let Iowa law enforcement refuse to cooperate with ICE to remove dangerous illegal aliens from Iowa communities. He backed taxpayer-funded welfare benefits to illegal immigrants and supports amnesty, including for criminal illegals convicted of serious crimes like assault causing bodily injury, indecent exposure, and drunk driving. Now,

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1: fundamentally wrong and un-American.
0: That's some straight-up liberal bullshit. Liberal politician Josh Turek. He only shows up for illegals. 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
9: Here's your Kicks Country forecast from the Weatherology Weather Center. Ample sunshine expected this afternoon, with daytime highs approaching 64. Northeasterly winds 5 to 10 miles per hour. Lows dip down to about 43. Tonight, clear skies. Sunny skies. Tomorrow, eyes level off around 66. That's your forecast. I'm Kix 101.1 meteorologist Laura Lockwood. Currently 66.

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0: Ella Langley, Loving Life Again on Iowa's Best Country Kicks 101.1. I know I keep harping on it, but in a good way. Loving the sunshine again. It's just nice. And it's nice that it showed up on a Friday as well. We're heading into the weekend. I desperately will need to mow. I think it has been 4 weeks or something like that. And that's not hyperbole. It might be 4 weeks between weather and is having stuff going on. I have not touched the lawn. So that is on my to-do list this weekend. Chase Rice, Eyes on You, people's eyes on my lawn. It's Iowa's Best Country, Kicks 101.1.
1: We've been to both Carolinas, seen a big Montana sky, driven up and down the coast a few times, London, Paris, paradise. But ain't got much memory of the scenes, come to think I missed them all. And damn.

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That sunset, cliffs by the sea, and the night rolled in. You still talk about that moon that I can't recall.

Night for a Girl when I was Best Country Kicks with a 1.1. Todd Collins in for Kyle Martin. So I filled in for Kyle on Tuesday, too, and I did a little test, and I had some people bring it up to me, so I just wanted to relay the results to you. If right now you have an Android phone, and we did this on Tuesday, but it worked because I had numerous people tell me about this. So if your phone is set up for it and I say, "Hey, Google," on your phone right now, see, there goes my phone, it triggers it. Just like me, if I'm around an Alexa and I say, "Hey, Alexa," it will trigger it, me, my voice, through the radio. So this, I had three people tell me, "Hey, I heard what you did on Tuesday because it worked."

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0: Iowa's Best Country, Kix 101.1, Lauren Elena and Chase Matthew, All My Exes. If you are a Iowa State Cyclone fan, programming note, Cyclones back at home trying to get a little revenge on after the Utah game this past weekend. I was there, and it was, I thought we might pull it off in the second half. We got a little energy, but unfortunately not happening against Utah. Can the Cyclones get a win over West Virginia? Yes. You know what? I'm going to say it without the question mark. Yes. No upward inflection in my voice. Iowa State, West Virginia coming up tomorrow. That means a pregame going to be at 9 o'clock, kickoff just after 11. And you'll be able to catch that game right here on Iowa's Best Country, Kix 101.1. And the weather looks great for it. 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
7: Here's your Kix Country forecast from the Weatherology Weather Center. Ample sunshine expected this afternoon, with daytime highs approaching 64. Northeasterly winds 5 to 10 miles per hour. Lows dip down to about 43. Tonight, clear skies. Sunny skies tomorrow, highs level off around 66. That's your forecast. I'm Kix 101.1 meteorologist Laura Lockwood. Currently 66.

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The Drive Home with Kyle Martin. 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

Hudson Westbrook painted you pretty on Iowa's Best Country Kicks 101.1. T-minus less than an hour until you are done with the work day and the work week. Congratulations on making it this far. On your radio now, the guy who's going to be coming to Jack Trice Stadium in Ames June 5th of 2027. Here's Kenny Chesney. Carry on Iowa's Best Country Kicks 101.1.

Bells featuring Dolly Parton. That's Son of Jolene here on Iowa's Best Country Kicks 101.1. I'm Todd Collins in for Kyle Martin. He is off today. His birthday is officially tomorrow. So he's taking some time off to spend with family. So, Kyle, if you're listening, happy birthday, buddy. I've got the show under control for the most part. Hey, the Top Kicks at 6 is coming up. Do you know what songs we'll be playing? Do you know what's going to be number one? We'll break down the songs for you. And, of course, we'll find out just after 6 when we play Back for You.

0: It was Best Country Kicks 101.1 with Lainey Wilson. Things a man ought to know. What would make your list of a things that a man ought to know? Todd Collins in for Kyle Martin, and I was thinking about this, and you know, like you'll go to the standbys, right? You should know how to change a tire, you know, that kind of stuff. I think, and this goes not just for a man, but for everybody. Do you know where your main water valve shutoff is in your house? I know this is super random, but it's also super important. I've needed to use it twice in my life, and I knew where it was both times. But if you don't know, this weekend, take 10 to 15 minutes and figure out where the main valve is to shut off water coming into your house. That's something that you should know. All right? This PSA brought to you by Bob Vila and me, Todd Collins. You never know when you're going to need it. Just trying to help you out. We got to look at that great weekend forecast coming up next on Iowa's Best Country, Kicks 101.1.
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7: Here's your Kicks Country Forecast from the Weatherology Weather Center. 43 tonight under clear skies. East winds around 5 miles per hour. Tomorrow, 66. Lows dip down to about 50 tomorrow night, mainly clear skies. Clear skies and dry Sunday and Monday, upper 60s, Sunday mid-60s by Monday. That's your forecast. I'm Kicks 101.1 meteorologist Laura Lockwood. Right now, 67.

Morgan Wallen, as we inch closer to the weekend, that's been by now, and I was Best Country. Kix 101.1. Okay, I promised it earlier. It's coming up in just a moment. It's a full rundown of the top Kix at 6 songs, but what song will be number one? Well, you have to tune in after 6 for that, but I'll at least let you know what songs are in contention coming up. Right now, it's Shaboozey and Jelly Roll. Amen on I was Best Country. Kix 101.1.

0: Tyler Hubbard, Land, and I was Best Country, Kicks 101.1, coming up after 6. We'll say right at 6. Give me a little leeway. Within a minute or so of 6, we're going to start playing the top kicks at 6. Now, you voted on this week's songs. The songs that you chose were Joe Nichols, C'est La Vie, Jelly Roll, Hands Up. We just heard from Jelly Roll. Also, Zach Top, South of Sanity, Jason Aldean's Anytime, Morgan Wallen, Been By Now. We heard that one earlier, too, and Stella Lefty, Boston. Coming up, I'm going to play those in the order that you voted, and we're going to find out what song is number one for this week. Top kicks at 6, right or near 6, depending on how accurate I am. That's coming up on Iowa's Best Country, Kicks 101.1.
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0: Iowa's Best Country Kicks 101.1, Dylan Scott, Dear Big City. We're looking at a dry couple of days, but the damage done in some capacity. If you didn't hear, there's been so much rain, actually. West Marshall over in State Center, unable to host their varsity football game tonight on their field because it's so wet because of all the rain. So that actually, that West Marshall game versus Panorama is going to be held at Franklin Field in Marshalltown, if you didn't know that. There's a lot of Friday night football games going on. And if the fields where you're going to are not turf, I don't care how good the drainage is. A lot of those players, moms, I hope you got your Tide sticks ready. A lot of those players are going to have very muddy uniforms. But the good news is you head out to watch your Friday night high school football games, depending on who you're cheering on, it's going to be a nice night. We'll break down the forecast for you coming up next on Iowa's Best Country, Kicks 101.1.
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6: Here's your KIX Country forecast from the Weatherology Weather Center. 43 tonight, under clear skies, east winds around 5 miles per hour. Tomorrow, 66. Lows dip down to about 50. Tomorrow night, mainly clear skies. Clear skies and dry, Sunday and Monday, upper 60s, Sunday, mid-60s, by Monday. That's your forecast. I'm KIX 101.1 meteorologist Laura Lockwood. Right now, 67.
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4: Love and Life Again. Just like

did it. You did it. You did it. Congratulations. Welcome to a finally Friday night. You made it through the work week. Todd Collins in for Kyle Martin. Enjoy it. We've got sunshine. You got Friday night football. You got a weekend to look forward to. Maybe go watch the Cyclones play. Wherever you're going to do, wherever you're going to go, just bring us with you and bring us along with Luke Combs. Right now, rethink some things. And Iowa's Best Country kicks with a 1.1.

0: Carson Beyer, something that I need on Iowa's Best Country Kicks 101.1. Something that I need is someone to come mow my lawn. That is definitely on the to-do list. Are you going to try and knock yours out tonight, or are you going to wait till tomorrow? What day was it? Was it? I'm gonna lose track of what day it was. But there was like one day where there was no rain, and I think. Except for me, everybody in the world was out mowing their lawn that day. You could step outside no matter where you were and smell fresh cut grass. Well, that is definitely on my agenda. So that's what I need. If you're not going to do my lawn for me, then I'll do it myself. Things are looking good. We'll look at the forecast for you coming up. Plus, the top kicks at 6 happens, well, just after 6. That's on the way on Iowa's Best Country. Kicks 101.1.
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12: Here's your Kicks Country forecast from the Weatherology Weather Center. 43 tonight under clear skies, east winds around 5 miles per hour. Tomorrow, 66. Lows dip down to about 50 tomorrow night, mainly clear skies. Clear skies and dry Sunday and Monday, upper 60s, Sunday mid-60s by Monday. That's your forecast. I'm Kicks 101.1 meteorologist Laura Lockwood. Currently, it's 66 degrees.
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One of my daughter's favorite songs right now, Tucker Wetmore with Brunette. Before that, Big and Rich, Save a Horse, Ride a Cowboy. And now it's Chase Matthew holding it down here on a Friday night edition. Todd Collins in for Kyle Martin on Iowa's Best Country, Kix 101.1.

0: Iowa's Best Country Kicks 101.1 with Jody Messina, Message in a Bottle. Okay, I've gotten a little bit of grief. People are saying, hey, you talked about the Cyclone game. You didn't mention anything about the Hawkeyes. Okay, I got you. I got you. In fact, it's going to be a big one. We mentioned the Cyclones taking on West Virginia tomorrow. Iowa is going to be a big one. It's Iowa versus Ohio State. You can catch it. If you can't watch it, you can catch it on our sister station, News Talk 1230 KFGB AM and 93.9 FM. Pregame going to be at 1230 and then a kickoff right about 2:30. Iowa pulled off what an upset it was against Michigan last weekend. Can they do it again? This would be, I dare say, I don't know how the ending would be, but would this be a bigger upset than Michigan? By far, yes, if they could beat Ohio State. So we'll see what can happen. So got you covered, both Iowa and Iowa State fans. We're cheering on everything Iowa. Todd Collins in for Kyle Martin tonight here on Iowa's Best Country. Kicks with a 1.1. Go Clones and go Hawks.
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0: Iowa's Best Country kicks out a 1.1. What do you think? That is your new dish, Second Helping. You heard it with Doris Day, and now you heard it again here as you head on your way home from work. Chris Chitsey, along with B. Smith, and Doris was telling me about the song, and she actually sent me this right. I'm going to read it verbatim, exactly like Doris wrote it, okay? It explores the emotional crossroads that occur when lifelong friendship begins to evolve into something more. Huh? What do you think of it? Is that something you'd like to listen to? Is that something you want to hear more of? 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So you always got to let us know. If you like new music, you just got to let us know what you think. Look at the forecast is on the way. Then an extra long music sweep right before we get into the top kicks at 6. It's on the way on Iowa's Best Country, Kix 101.1.
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9: Here's your Kix Country forecast from the Weatherology Weather Center. 43 tonight under clear skies, east winds around 5 miles per hour. Tomorrow, 66. Lows dip down to about 50 tomorrow night, mainly clear skies. Clear skies and dry, Sunday and Monday, upper 60s, Sunday, mid-60s, by Monday. That's your forecast. I'm Kix 101.1 meteorologist Laura Lockwood. Currently, it's 66 degrees.

getting you home each afternoon. The Drive Home with Kyle Martin. Webster City, Stanhope, Ellsworth, and the rest of Hamilton County. 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

It is 6 o'clock, and that means it's time for the Top Kicks at 6. The songs voted on by you, the top songs in Kicks Country. We're starting with number 5 this week, as voted on by you, Jason Aldean, Anytime on Iowa's Best Country, Kicks 101.1.

0: Number two on the top kicks at six, so close with a new song like that. That's Joe Nichols, C'est la vie. It was 20 years ago. We take a little break from our current countdown to refresh you on a number one from 20 years ago. It is George Strait with Give It Away. 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
1: She was storming through the house that day, and I could tell she was leaving. And I thought, oh, she'll be back, till she turned around and pointed at the wall.

0: your number one song for the week. It is Jelly Roll with Hands Up, as voted on by you. It's crazy to see how many votes we are getting on the Top Kicks at 6. So always appreciate your feedback. Thanks so much for taking part. You get to pick the number one songs. It's voted on by you. I can't make that much clearer. This week, again, it is Jelly Roll with Hands Up. You gave it a thumbs up. We're also giving the forecast a thumbs up. That detailed forecast with lots of sunshine is next on Iowa's Best Country, Kix 101.1.
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7: Here's your Kix Country forecast from the Weatherology Weather Center. 43 tonight under clear skies. East winds around 5 miles per hour. Tomorrow, 66. Lows dip down to about 50. Tomorrow night, mainly clear skies. Clear skies and dry, Sunday and Monday, upper 60s, Sunday, mid-60s, by Monday. That's your forecast. I'm Kix 101.1 meteorologist Laura Lockwood. Right now, 65.

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Ashley Cook with Baby Blues here on Iowa's Best Country Kicks 101.1. 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

0: Their varsity game to Franklin Field in Marshalltown. Turf field, a little bit better drainage because their home field, complete mess with all the rain. So that's my thought of mess. Moms, get ready for some very messy uniforms if your kids are playing on grass fields tonight, because it ain't going to dry that quick. It's going to be a messy one. But good luck to everyone out there on this football Friday night. If you're heading out to watch the game, the weather looks great. Todd Collins in for Kyle Martin. Thanks so much for joining us here on Iowa's Best Country. 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
14: Here's your Kix Country forecast from the Weatherology Weather Center. 43 tonight under clear skies, east winds around 5 miles per hour. Tomorrow, 66. Lows dip down to about 50 tomorrow night, mainly clear skies. Clear skies and dry Sunday and Monday, upper 60s, Sunday mid-60s by Monday. That's your forecast. I'm Kix 101.1 meteorologist Laura Lockwood. Right now, 63.

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Hotter than the red on the cattle brand, 'cause she's a gold digger with a quick trigger. A cast iron skillet swinging lid flipper.